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0: Of course, my friend. You're very entertaining.
1: Well, you know, fun fact, I'm actually entertaining in two ways. I love having guests over for conversation and baked Alaskas.

0: It's the Greg B. Harrell Show on 96.9 The Fox. Well, I appreciate you calling, because otherwise I'd just be taking pretend phone calls so the work cameras believe I'm popular.
1: Thanks, Greg. I actually listen to you all the time. Actually, when I do the cargo pickup and I listen to you when I can, you know, I got to go and do the actual job. And

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1: So you're with your wife right now?
2: Yeah, I'm delivering food to my wife.
1: Delivering food to my wife. I mean, I would watch that reality show.
2: Oh, it is a reality show.
1: Well, every good reality show does have crying, so it's a good thing you phoned. I'm the best at it. What did your wife order?
2: We got a breakfast burrito with extra cheese and beans.
1: Ooh, fancy.
2: I love you.
1: What? A kiss? Oh, man. If being cheesy and bean-shaped gets you a kiss, then I'm all set.
2: Nice.
1: Yeah, thanks. I thought so, too. So that's it? Just the breakfast burrito?
2: And she got a couple of Cokes in the bottle.
1: Oh, yeah. Always tastes better in the bottle. And what did you get?
2: I got nothing.
1: Okay, yeah, that does sound like a relationship. Wow, a selfless breakfast burrito delivery.
2: Yes.
1: That might be the first in history.
2: Yes, maybe.
1: So the rhyme is true. Happy wife, happy life.
2: Exactly.
1: But yours would have to be a burrito version.
2: Yes, many burritos in that.
1: Give your wife a breakfast burrito, and your life will be a treat-o.
2: That's yes. I agree to that.
1: Okay, well, you know what? We're going to have to work on the copy.
2: Okay.
1: Hey, thanks for the relationship advice.
2: No problem. You keep it up. Keep up the good work.
1: I will. And I'll remember your burrito trick, because just like guac, a true life partner is also extra.
2: Yes.
3: 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Now, here's Storm Team 5 with the most accurate weather forecast in northeast Wisconsin.
4: Clear skies are expected this evening with increasing clouds overnight. Temperatures in the upper 30s to low 40s. Big travel day for Friday. Should be mostly cloudy with a few peaks of sunshine. Temperatures in the low to mid 60s. From Storm Team 5, I'm meteorologist Ryan Kudish.
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It's the Greg B. Harrell Show. Let me ask a question here. If you listen to a cassette, how fast is the cassette tape turning? I can tell you, 1.875 inches per second. Cruising along, like when your parent used to play Mario Kart. 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

0: It's the Greg B. Harrell Show on 96.9 The Fox. 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At Greg B. Harrell on most of the social media. If it's not that, it's at Greg B. Harrell Show. Shouldn't it be anti-cough syrup?
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0: Greg B. Harrell Show on 96.9 The Fox. Gosh, you know, it sure is nice to talk to someone. I've been in my Ben Kenobi on Tatooine phase, so I really do appreciate you calling.
1: Come on, Addict. You're talking to me. You're president of your fan club, pal.
0: Never has it been more accurate to use the singular form, fan.
1: You know, I was thinking about putting you in the middle of a...
0: Oh, please say cuddle sandwich.
1: The Brady Bunch, you know, like, you know...
0: Oh, wow, what a reference. The Brady Bunch squares. My favorite squares next to Hollywood and, well, my friends.
1: And you being Alice, wouldn't that be cool?
0: What? I'm Alice?
1: Yeah, come on, man. There you go.
0: Well, aside from the fact that I could never pull off the Ann B. Davis hairstyle, in Brady Bunch lore, I am clearly George Glass.
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10: From ABC News Tech Trends, there are more than 3,000 data centers across the United States, according to the Data Center Map, an industry service that tracks data center development.
11: If you're watching a show or if you're using AI, ultimately a lot of the computation happening there, or at least the storage for that thing, is in a data center somewhere.
10: Andy Masley is an AI expert and the director of Effective Altruism DC. He says data centers require a lot of power.
11: You need a really well-developed, very consistent grid. They need to be extremely reliable in the energy that they use, because if a data center suddenly goes out, if it completely loses power, all the tens of thousands of people who are interacting with it are suddenly going to be very mad.
10: And with more than 1,200 more data centers currently under construction in the U.S., all that power has put pressure on the country's electrical grid. Nationwide, electricity prices jumped just under 7% last year, more than double the inflation rate, according to new analysis from Goldman Sachs. With Tech Trends, I'm Mike Dubusky, ABC News.
12: A better life with Dr. Sanjay Gupta.
13: In recent years, scientists have really dialed up the urgency to understand PFAS, sometimes referred to as forever chemicals because of how long they take to break down. The latest study found these chemicals may be aging men in their 50s and 60s a bit faster than men who are younger or older or women of any age. Experts we talked to said the accumulation of PFAS may lower testosterone levels in men, impair sperm quality, and increase risks of testicular and kidney cancer. Women, it seems, just seem to be able to clear PFAS faster. Now, whether you're a man or a woman, trying to limit your exposure is a great idea. Three ways to do that. Filter your drinking water. Don't use non-stick cookware like Teflon, and avoid fast food packaging, which are sometimes coated with these chemicals. I'm Dr. Sanjay Gupta, helping you live a better life.
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20: Now, here's Storm Team 5 with the most accurate weather forecast in northeast Wisconsin.
10: Clear skies are expected this evening with increasing clouds overnight. Temperatures in the upper 30s to low 40s. Big travel day for Friday should be mostly cloudy with a few peaks of sunshine. Temperatures in the low to mid 60s. From Storm Team 5, I'm meteorologist Ryan Kudish.
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This is the Greg B. Harrell Show on 96.9 The Fox. It's the Greg B. Harrell Show. You know, we talk about weird music stuff on this show, and this is weird but also fascinating. Popular music can change the price of clothing quite dramatically. What? Huh? Yeah, this is true. If an artist, band, or even a music scene is big enough, the style of clothes that they wear will increase in price. Example, grunge. When grunge music arrived in the early 90s, flannel shirts became a thing. Now, before grunge stars wore them, flannel shirts would sell for, what, 15 bucks. When grunge took off in 1992, new flannel shirts increased in price to $35 to $45. That's like 70 to 80 bucks in today money. Yeah, I think we should always refer to money as today money. Just adds a whimsical eeriness.

0: It's the Valley's alternative, 96.9 The Fox. It's the Greg Beharrell Show. If trash is competent enough to form a pile, you can make it through your day.
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12: From ABC News Tech Trends, Google I.O. kicked off with a keynote address this week chock full of announcements about the company's upcoming software launches. Google's Gemini artificial intelligence technology was the central theme, with the company launching a new AI video generator called Omni and a new AI assistant called Spark. There's also Daily Brief, a new feature coming to the Gemini app. Google's Nick Burns explains.
13: It gathers all the urgent updates from like your Gmail, your calendar, and compiles any like relevant follow-up details into like a very simple, skimmable daily briefing.
12: The company also showed off some new smart glasses developed in partnership with Samsung, similar to Meta's lineup of smart glasses. The new specs from Google integrate speakers and cameras into the glasses' frames. The company says Gemini can chime in through those speakers and give you navigation directions or tell you about a notification you just received. They're set to launch later this year. With Tech Trends, I'm Mike Dubusky, ABC News.
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15: Getting your heart broken can be really rough. It'll happen to most of us at some point in our lives. It's not just an emotional experience, it's a physical one too. often described as getting the wind knocked out of you, a knot in your stomach, trouble sleeping. I recently spoke about this with Dr. Yoram Yovel, a psychiatrist and neuroscientist. He was on my podcast, Chasing Life. Now, he told me heartbreak doesn't have to last forever. And while your inclination might be to withdraw, isolate, and shut down, it's often the opposite of what supports healing. One of the things that helps us the most is reconnecting to other people you love. And the reverse is also true, he said. If someone you care about is struggling, don't give up on them. You hold the power to comfort loved ones that are in deep physical or emotional distress. I'm Dr. Sanjay Gupta, helping you live a better life.
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0: It's the Greg B. Harrell Show on 96.9 The Fox. It's the Greg B. Harrell Show. The early bird gets the worm. But what does the worm have going on that gets them up that early?
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7: From ABC News Tech Trends, Meta is working on building a digital version of Mark Zuckerberg, according to a new report from the Financial Times. The AI Zuckerberg would use artificial intelligence trained on the CEO's statements and likeness. Ina Fried is the chief technology correspondent at Axios.
8: There's a huge promise and excitement around the idea that we can have our AI take the meetings we don't want.
7: But generative AI, even the most advanced models, regularly hallucinate.
8: I don't actually think this is going to out, at least in the near term, because what makes us human is I get to decide what words I want to say next.
7: Overall, Fried says the saga underlines the need for regulation around digital representations of real people.
8: The technological level, I think the best we can hope for is that, you know, there will be watermarking technologies, at least the services provided by the major companies. But I do think we have to prepare for the world that we're in, where deepfakes are possible, cheap, and widespread.
7: With Tech Trends, I'm Mike Dubusky, ABC News.
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13: A better life with Dr. Sanjay Gupta.
14: So-called super agers, they are an enviable segment of the population. People who are older than 80, whose brains function like someone a fraction of their age. It's true, a lot of these people have genetics on their side, but more and more research is bearing out the idea that people who practice good brain health also slow their cognitive decline. Dr. Richard Isaacson, a pioneer in the Alzheimer's space, told us that, quote, his studies have found lifestyle changes including diet, exercise, reducing stress and optimizing sleep, along with managing vascular risk factors with certain medications, can actually help grow brain areas and also reduce telltale signs of Alzheimer's, such as tau tangles and amyloid plaques. What else helps? Staying social, surrounding yourself with family and friends, and maybe even volunteering for a real sense of purpose. I'm Dr. Sanjay Gupta, helping you live a better life.
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15: I mean, the most exciting thing about it is the privacy display.
7: And Gadget Deputy Editor Cherilyn Lowe says the phone's privacy display is a feature that's designed to make the screen only visible if you're looking at it head on.
15: The person sat sort of to your right can't just kind of look over out of the corner of their eye and see just how much your bank balance is.
7: It can be set to only cover certain parts of the screen or automatically activate when you open certain apps.
15: So in this case, every time you open your banking app, it will have this privacy display set up.
7: The S26 Ultra sits at the top of the standard Samsung Galaxy range and is priced at $1,300, whereas the standard S26 starts at $900.
15: It's keeping the same price as this predecessor, whereas the S26 and the S26 Plus cost $100 more than last year's model.
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1: I'll ask you this. Now, don't get graphic, but what kind of person are you in the shower? Do you clean everything, or do you let the soap clean as it travels down your body?
2: Oh, you know, I mean, honestly, like, I come from a family of scrubbers, you know?
1: Wow, okay. 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
2: you gotta get in all the crevices.
1: Okay. See, with mine, you don't just get in the crevices. You spelunk and hope to return. See, now there is a belief out there that the soap got hired for that job for a reason, and it can do the cleaning as it travels down the body toward the tub.
2: That's true. But honestly, like, I'm going to level with you. 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
1: Can I request a song?
0: Heard. Yep, no problem.
1: Okay, can you play...
0: I just need to confirm that you heard me.
1: What?
0: Heard. Our new phone protocol involves confirmation. Have you ever used an iPhone?
1: Yes.
0: Heard. Well, you know in iMessage where it says the text is being read?
1: Yeah.
0: Heard. Yeah, it's like that. I need you to say heard after hearing what I say, and vice versa. It's a legal thing, really, so we don't get caught up.
1: What do I say?
0: Heard. You say the word heard?
1: Heard?
0: Heard. Heard. Yeah, exactly.
1: Okay.
0: Okay, I don't know if you heard that or not.
1: Oh, heard.
0: Heard. Okay, go ahead with your request.
1: Heard. Pearl Jam.
0: Heard. Sounds great.
1: Heard. Okay.
0: Heard. Okay.
1: Thanks.
0: I don't know if you heard what I said or not.
1: Heard.
0: Delivered. Okay. Thank you.
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8: From ABC News, Tech Trends. When one screen just isn't enough, pretty soon you'll be able to get a laptop with two. Asus has opened pre-orders for the ROG Zephyrus Duo. It sports a pair of 16-inch screens. Imagine a typical laptop, but where the keyboard would be, there's another full screen. It comes with a detachable keyboard and will run you $4,600. Amazon is now letting you have a conversation about products you want to buy. It launched a feature called Hear the Highlights, which uses AI to create audio summaries of some products. Now it has introduced a feature called Join the Chat, which will allow shoppers to ask questions during the summary. And artificial intelligence has been put to work to help us all meet someone who died nearly 2,000 years ago. Archaeologists at Pompeii have used AI to reconstruct the face of an older man who was killed trying to escape the city during the eruption of Mount Vesuvius. With Tech Trends, I'm Brian Clark, ABC News.
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10: A Better Life with Dr. Sanjay Gupta. You know, I watched a video the other day about kids getting landlines at home. We haven't had a landline in my house in I can't even tell you how long. But seeing these parents about my age being teleported back to their own childhoods, a simpler time before screens, was really powerful. And as for the kids, they sat and had conversations with their grandparents without multitasking or being distracted by a screen. I thought this was a great way to have kids stay in touch with family members and friends without getting sucked into the smartphone era too young. Of course, you need other people close by to hop on board as well if this is something that's going to work. Perhaps most important, I realized, these relics can be a great conversation starter with your children. You can talk about what it really means to be connected in this day and age. Things have changed a lot. I'm Dr. Sanjay Gupta, helping you live a better life.
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13: From ABC News Tech Trends, Meta is working on building a digital version of Mark Zuckerberg. According to a new report from the Financial Times, the AI Zuckerberg would use artificial intelligence trained on the CEO's statements and likeness. Ina Fried is the chief technology correspondent at Axios.
14: There's a huge promise and excitement around the idea that we can have our AI take the meetings we don't want.
13: But generative AI, even the most advanced models, regularly hallucinate.
14: I don't actually think this is going to pan out, at least in the near term, because what makes us human is I get to decide what words I want to say next.
13: Overall, Fried says the saga underlines the need for regulation around digital representations of real people.
14: The technological level, I think the best we can hope for is that, you know, there will be watermarking technologies, at least the services provided by the major companies. But I do think we have to prepare for the world that we're in, where deepfakes are possible, cheap, and widespread.
13: With Tech Trends, I'm Mike Dubusky, ABC News.
2: Now, here's Storm Team 5 with the most accurate weather forecast in Northeast Wisconsin.
15: Clear skies are expected this evening with increasing clouds overnight. Temperatures in the upper 30s to low 40s. Big travel day for Friday should be mostly cloudy with a few peaks of sunshine. Temperatures in the low to mid 60s. From Storm Team 5, I'm meteorologist Ryan Kudish.
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0: This is the Greg B. Harrell Show on 96.9 The Fox. It's the Greg B. Harrell Show, at Greg B. Harrell on most of the social media. If it's not that, it's at Greg B. Harrell Show. I've stopped using cliches, and now I'm free as a bird.
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21: A better life with Dr. Sanjay Gupta.
22: You know, one of the weirder things I've seen on social media lately is parents feeding their babies butter. Like whole sticks of butter. They swear that it helps them feel fuller after meals and get a good night's sleep, among other things. There's actually something to this. You know, butter is full of fat, which a rapidly growing infant needs, but eating butter all the time results in, quote, boxing out other important nutrients they need as well. Spokesperson for the Academy of Nutrition and Dietetics told us she recommends half a teaspoon to a teaspoon melted and then added to a puree. Or as they get older, you can drizzle oil or melted butter over cooked vegetables, she told us. We never say just give butter by itself, and it's not the only source of fat she would recommend. Avocados, hummus, fish, they are great sources of fat as well, and also great foods to introduce. I'm Dr. Sanjay Gupta, helping you live a better life.
23: From ABC News Tech Trends, Meta is working on building a digital version of Mark Zuckerberg, according to a new report from the Financial Times. The AI Zuckerberg would use artificial intelligence, trained on the CEO's statements and likeness. Ina Fried is the chief technology correspondent at Axios.
24: There's a huge promise and excitement around the idea that we can have our AI take the meetings we don't want.
23: But generative AI, even the most advanced models, regularly hallucinate.
24: I don't actually think this is going to pan out, at least in the near term, because what makes us human is I get to decide what words I want to say next.
23: Overall, Fried says the saga underlines the need for regulation around digital representations of real people.
24: The technological level, I think the best we can hope for is that, you know, there will be watermarking technologies, at least the services provided by the major companies. But I do think we have to prepare for the world that we're in, where deepfakes are possible, cheap, and widespread.
23: With Tech Trends, I'm Mike Dubusky, ABC News.
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1: Nope, I don't kid about anything, except the part where I don't kid. 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
2: What's your name?
1: Greg B. Harrell, the first and only, because nobody wants a sequel to this.
2: Greg B. Harrell, you're the best, bro.
1: That's what I have stenciled on my walls.
2: Hey, I was just leaving the grocery store, and I'm a diehard fan, pulled over to the side of the road and called you, because I have you on a speed dial, bro.
1: You're on the side of the road. Okay, well, just wait about a year, and I'll be doing my show right next to you.
2: Hey, Greg.
1: Yes, dear?
2: Thanks again, buddy. I know you got work to do and everything.
1: Yeah. No, I guess I should do some work, but please keep listening.
2: Will do.
1: Because without you, I'm just talking to myself alone in a room, and I do enough of that in my romantic life.
2: Nice.

0: It's the Valley's alternative, 96.9 The Fox. It's the Greg B. Harrell Show. Let me ask you a question. How do they keep the sound so consistent across every vinyl record that gets stamped? Well, they change the stamper. Yeah, record printing plants create a stamper record from a master, and then they use that stamper record to stamp out about 1,000 vinyl records before a new stamper is used. Yeah, they make a bunch of stampers. This keeps the quality high in case the stamper itself starts to wear down. Fun fact, I used to wrestle under the name The Stamper.
1: 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It's a Memorial Day winner's weekend. 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Thinking of...
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11: AI wearables that are essentially 24/7 recorders that act as a sort of memory for you, an AI memory.
10: Victoria Song of The Verge says devices like this are designed to take in everything you do throughout the day and then summarize it for you.
11: It listens to all of your conversations, anything spoken aloud. It has access to your emails. And based on context and things that are said, it learns things about you and suggests to-dos.
10: But she says in addition to the privacy concerns that raises, the device she tested, the B, didn't work all that well.
11: It wasn't able to differentiate my conversations from radio broadcasts or TV or an audiobook. It said I was an android sent to another planet.
10: With Tech Trends, I'm Mike Dubosky, ABC News.
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13: You know, one of the weirder things I've seen on social media lately is parents feeding their babies butter, like whole sticks of butter. They swear that it helps them feel fuller after meals and get a good night's sleep, among other things. There's actually something to this. You know, butter is full of fat, which a rapidly growing infant needs, but eating butter all the time results in, quote, boxing out other important nutrients they need as well. Spokesperson for the Academy of Nutrition and Dietetics told us she recommends half a teaspoon to a teaspoon melted and then added to a puree. Or as they get older, you can drizzle oil or melted butter over cooked vegetables, she told us. We never say just give butter by itself, and it's not the only source of fat she would recommend. Avocados, hummus, fish, they are great sources of fat as well, and also great foods to introduce. I'm Dr. Sanjay Gupta, helping you live a better life.
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0: Now, here's Storm Team 5 with the most accurate weather forecast in Northeast Wisconsin.
1: Clear skies are expected this evening with increasing clouds overnight. Temperatures in the upper 30s to low 40s. Big travel day for Friday. Should be mostly cloudy with a few peaks of sunshine. Temperatures in the low to mid 60s. From Storm Team 5, I'm meteorologist Ryan Kudick.
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0: 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See, I can't do what you do. After the first note on a guitar, my other fingers would be staring like a confused meme. Yeah, I've always been more of a bar chords guy.
1: Okay.
0: Or, you know, a wine bar chords guy, if I'm feeling low-key.
1: You gotta learn some scales, my friend.
0: Yeah, I haven't moisturized in 15 years. I know scales.
1: I love your humor, big dog. It's so funny.
0: Yeah, say, you ever play acoustic?
1: I do. I used to have a 12-string acoustic back in the day.
0: Okay, well, the technical question. If you drop a pick in the sound hole, how do you retrieve it?
1: Upside down and shake it out.
0: But if I'm doing the handstand, how am I going to shake the guitar? A little bit of a joke grenade there. He got it.

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It's the Greg B. Harrell Show. I'm going to write my mental diary in moments. If you've never heard that before, a mental diary thought is the kind of thing that floats through your brain where if you said it out loud, people would be like, what? That's what you think about? You can tell me that stuff. It's fine. In fact, here is a mental diary thought I had not moments ago. Has anyone tried flipping boobies over to see if they spell calculator?

0: From ABC News, Tech Trends. Sliding into someone's DMs won't be quite as private anymore on Instagram. Starting today, Meta's removing the option for end-to-end encryption of direct messages. This means the company could theoretically view any messages exchanged on Instagram. Meta says not many people were opting for end-to-end encryption. ChatGPT wants to know who you trust. OpenAI is now rolling out a new feature for the AI called Trusted Contact. If a conversation with ChatGPT starts to go in a concerning direction, especially when it comes to talk about self-harm, a message would go to that contact, asking them to check in on you. And the latest idea to try to power new energy-hungry data centers is to let them ride the waves. Ars Technica says hundreds of millions of dollars is going into a startup developing floating data centers. The idea? They generate power using the movement of ocean water. With Tech Trends, Brian Clark, ABC News.
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3: Now, here's Storm Team 5 with the most accurate weather forecast in northeast Wisconsin.
4: No weather concerns on this big travel day. Should be mostly cloudy with a few peaks of sunshine. Temperatures in the low to mid 60s. A few spotty showers are possible Saturday morning, but plan for mostly cloudy skies and temperatures in the mid 60s. From Storm Team 5, I'm meteorologist Ryan Kudish.
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3: From ABC News Tech Trends, the makers of an upcoming independent film say they're using an AI reproduction of Val Kilmer, who passed away last year.
4: You have a beloved actor. I like Val Kilmer. You like Val Kilmer. We would love to see him, of course, in a new film. And in this case, they've used the technology with the consent of his estate. His daughter gave permission. They've followed all the rules, such as they are.
3: But tech journalist Jacob Ward says even if Kilmer's family signed off on the project, critics have panned the idea.
4: The big SAG-AFTRA strike, the 118-day strike that we saw, was all about this issue.
3: Ward says many are worried big stars could trademark their likenesses for studios to use indefinitely, effectively cutting off younger talent from being cast in movies and TV shows.
4: And that is what all these labor activists are worried about, is a world in which you can't get into Hollywood anymore unless you are already famous, or in the case of Val Kilmer, famous and unfortunately deceased.
3: With Tech Trends, I'm Mike Dubusky, ABC News.
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5: Getting your heart broken can be really rough. It'll happen to most of us at some point in our lives. It's not just an emotional experience, it's a physical one too. Often described as getting the wind knocked out of you, a knot in your stomach, trouble sleeping. I recently spoke about this with Dr. Yoram Yovel, a psychiatrist and neuroscientist. He was on my podcast, Chasing Life. Now, he told me heartbreak doesn't have to last forever. And while your inclination might be to withdraw, isolate, and shut down, it's often the opposite of what supports healing. One of the things that helps us the most is reconnecting to other people you love. And the reverse is also true, he said. If someone you care about is struggling, don't give up on them. You hold the power to comfort loved ones that are in deep physical or emotional distress. I'm Dr. Sanjay Gupta, helping you live a better life.
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9: 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It comes after a similar deal with Anthropic fell apart, with that AI company saying the way the government wanted to use its technology would violate the company's

0: red lines. Steve Feldstein is a senior fellow at the Carnegie Endowment for International Peace.
1: Part of the issue actually goes to whether the military can responsibly use AI. It's not just about who gets to control it. It's also about, do you have the right accountability in place in the Defense Department?
0: Secretary Pete Hegseth says private companies cannot dictate military operations. Feldstein says Congress should act.
1: What's the alternative is for Congress to go in and set some rules of the road, for another Democratic actor to say, we're going to watch closely, we're going to scrutinize, and we're going to come up with some legal language, directives, even legislation to say this is what is acceptable and this is a red line.
0: With Tech Trends, I'm Mike Dabusky, ABC News.
2: Now, here's Storm Team 5 with the most accurate weather forecast in northeast Wisconsin.
3: No weather concerns on this big travel day. Should be mostly cloudy with a few peaks of sunshine, temperatures in the low to mid-60s, a few spotty showers are possible Saturday morning, but plan for mostly cloudy skies and temperatures in the mid-60s. From Storm Team 5, I'm meteorologist Brian Kudish.
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I say you look so fine that I really want to make you mine. 4, 5, 6, come on and get your kicks. 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

0: 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It's Dave and Mahoney. Dave and
1: Mahoney. A 48-year-old woman was arrested for allegedly stealing a bottle of Chardonnay from a liquor store. 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
5: Now, here's Storm Team 5 with the most accurate weather forecast in Northeast Wisconsin.
6: No weather concerns on this big travel day. Should be mostly cloudy with a few peaks of sunshine, temperatures in the low to mid 60s, a few spotty showers are possible Saturday morning, but plan for mostly cloudy skies and temperatures in the mid 60s. From Storm Team 5, I'm meteorologist Ryan Kudish.
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7: 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Google's Gemini artificial intelligence technology was the central theme, with the company launching a new AI video generator called Omni and a new AI assistant called Spark. There's also Daily Brief, a new feature coming to the Gemini app. Google's Nick Burns explains.
8: It gathers all the urgent updates from like your Gmail, your calendar, and compiles any like relevant follow-up details into like a very simple, skimmable daily briefing.
7: Company also showed off some new smart glasses developed in partnership with Samsung, similar to Meta's lineup of smart glasses. The new specs from Google integrate speakers and cameras into the glasses' frames. The company says Gemini can chime in through those speakers and give you navigation directions or tell you about a notification you just received. They're set to launch later this year. With Tech Trends, I'm Mike Dubusky, ABC News.
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0: Now, here's Storm Team 5 with the most accurate weather forecast in Northeast Wisconsin.
6: No weather concerns on this big travel day. Should be mostly cloudy with a few peaks of sunshine, temperatures in the low to mid 60s, a few spotty showers are possible Saturday morning, but plan for mostly cloudy skies and temperatures in the mid 60s. From Storm Team 5, I'm meteorologist Ryan Kudish.
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1: Now, here's Storm Team 5 with the most accurate weather forecast in Northeast Wisconsin.
2: No weather concerns on this big travel day. Should be mostly cloudy with a few peaks of sunshine. Temperatures in the low to mid 60s. A few spotty showers are possible Saturday morning, but plan for mostly cloudy skies and temperatures in the mid 60s. From Storm Team 5, I'm meteorologist Ryan Kudish.
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0: Mahoney almost exclusively texts the group about his fast food experiences in life, and it happened again yesterday. He just would not stop going on about his new discovery at Taco Bell.
7: Well, you know that I've been mourning the loss of my lover, the Big Arch. We did get a couple calls letting us know where there's, you know, a few Big Arches that are left.
0: But hanging on by a thread.
7: And I don't want to go back to something that I know I can't get on the reg. You know, mm-hmm. I feel like you're just hurting yourself. It's like, it's better to end a relationship by just ripping the Band-Aid off rather than just, you know,
0: trying to keep it together for the kids.
7: Yeah. No, we're ripping that thing off. So I unfortunately am not going to be seeking out any of the remaining Big Arches. And I've got a thing where I'm just eating like basically one full meal a day now.
8: Why? That's not healthy.
0: Is this part of your weight loss thing?
7: Yeah, okay. I'm trying to lose some weight.
8: That's not how you do that. Yeah, okay, don't even get me started.
0: Do it the old-fashioned way, with Ozempic.
8: Like our mothers used to.
0: Yes.
8: Stop eating completely.
7: I am doing a lot of mothers used to, Audrey. I am doing a lot of protein
8: shakes.
7: Just
8: drink liquids.
7: Shout out Shamrock Farms, rockin' protein.
8: Okay, let's not shout them out.
7: I would like an endorsement.
0: Stop.
7: I feel like I could be a great spokesperson for
8: rockin'
7: protein.
8: Okay, lady, keep going.
7: So, I had to find a new lover, and it drove me back into the arms of an ex. I know I said that Taco Bell was out and that I got too expensive.
8: As you said about all fast food.
7: But then I downloaded the app. And the app, I discovered something, maybe the greatest value in all of fast food.
0: What is it?
7: It is for like $2.50. So for $5, I was full for an entire day. Like I ate it like 11 a.m. I didn't eat for the rest of the day because I was just stuffed. Talking about 1,000 calories, it's the cheesy double beef burrito, and it is phenomenal, Dave. I mean, it is so damn good. Like, I feel like I spent $23 on 7 tacos, and I felt like that's when Taco Bell had done me wrong.
8: Yeah, that's a lot of tacos.
7: And now that I've discovered something I can get done for literally $5 and be full for the entire day, and it is absolutely delicious. The cheesy double beef burrito from Taco Bell.
8: You know what's so crazy about this, Dave, is that a moment ago, Mahoney, before we started this, he said, I have groundbreaking fast food news.
7: That is groundbreaking.
8: And the groundbreaking
0: fast food news is just, I like this burrito.
7: You can get an entire day's worth of calories for $5.
8: You specifically can.
0: 1,000 calories is not what you normally consume in a day.
7: Well, when I'm cutting, it is.
8: You're on your cut.
7: I went through a bulk phase, and now I'm on a cut phase. But for those of you who are still mourning the Big Arch, there is something out there that I discovered
8: that
7: as
8: is
7: well.
8: So similar in nature, and it's a burrito from Taco Bell.
7: No. That's my cheap mistress. If you want to spend about $16 to $18, I don't know if you've been to a Habit Burger.
8: Sure. I mean,
7: no.
8: It's another burger.
7: It's a charbroiled burger place. You know, they've got like 600 locations across the U.S.
0: Are you customizing your Habit Burger?
7: They had the thing that made the Big Arch such a magnificent piece of art and maybe one of the greatest fast food items in the history of fast food items, the white cheddar.
0: Yeah.
7: They had the same white cheddar.
0: My God. Thank you for sharing with the class. You're right. Breaking fast food
7: news. This is breaking fast food news.
8: We had to stop everything else we were doing to let everyone know that you like burritos.
7: I'm trying to share some valuable information with the cost of the world that it is right now. You can get like 1,000 calories for $5 that are absolutely delicious from Taco Bell.
8: Maybe we should take a break on the fast food talk.
7: I don't think so. I think people appreciate this kind of information.
8: Yeah, $5 for fast food is good. That is true.
7: 833-O-DUMMY. Call us.
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1: From ABC News Tech Trends, OpenAI has struck a new deal with the Pentagon to deploy its generative artificial intelligence technology in classified environments. It comes after a similar deal with Anthropic fell apart, with that AI company saying the way the government wanted to use its technology would violate the company's red lines. Steve Feldstein is a senior fellow at the Carnegie Endowment for International Peace.
2: Part of the issue actually goes to whether the military can responsibly use AI. It's not just about who gets to control it. It's also about, do you have the right accountability in place in the Defense Department?
1: Secretary Pete Hegseth says private companies cannot dictate military operations. Feldstein says Congress should act.
2: What's the alternative is for Congress to go in and set some rules of the road, for another Democratic actor to say, we're going to watch closely, we're going to scrutinize, and we're going to come up with some legal language, directives, even legislation to say this is what is acceptable and this is a red line.
1: With Tech Trends, I'm Mike Dubusky, ABC News.
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8: When it comes to the myriad reasons people don't get enough exercise, psychologist Diana Hill has heard them all. She's the author of a new book with a great title, I Know I Should Exercise, But. On a recent episode of my podcast, Chasing Life, Hill told me the number one reason people don't exercise is because they don't feel like they have enough time. She told us that she encourages people she works with to shift from an either-or mindset to a both-and mindset. Hill herself uses time at her son's baseball game to walk around the field cheering him on instead of sitting on the sidelines. She also recommends setting up your space at home, at work, in the car to facilitate movement. So every night before I go to bed, I lay out my workout clothes next to my bathroom sink so they are waiting there for me as a good reminder. I'm Dr. Sanjay Gupta, helping you live a better life.
9: From ABC News, Tech Trends. When one screen just isn't enough, pretty soon you'll be able to get a laptop with two. Asus has opened pre-orders for the ROG Zephyrus Duo. It sports a pair of 16-inch screens. Imagine a typical laptop, but where the keyboard would be, there's another full screen. It comes with a detachable keyboard and will run you $4,600. Amazon is now letting you have a conversation about products you want to buy. It launched a feature called Hear the Highlights, which uses AI to create audio summaries of some products. Now it has introduced a feature called Join the Chat, which will allow shoppers to ask questions during the summary. And artificial intelligence has been put to work to help us all meet someone who died nearly 2,000 years ago. Archaeologists at Pompeii have used AI to reconstruct the face of an older man who was killed trying to escape the city during the eruption of Mount Vesuvius. With Tech Trends, I'm Brian Clark, ABC News.
3: Now, here's Storm Team 5 with the most accurate weather forecast in northeast Wisconsin.
10: No weather concerns on this big travel day. Should be mostly cloudy with a few peaks of sunshine, temperatures in the low to mid 60s, a few spotty showers are possible Saturday morning, but plan for mostly cloudy skies and temperatures in the mid 60s. From Storm Team 5, I'm meteorologist Ryan Kudish.
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3: Are you guys ready for some pure, uncut propaganda? Because every day we go through and all of us like find different stories that we find interesting. And Bossy Rossi has a contribution to today's prep.
4: Oh, really?
3: Yes. And the headline is, starting a new job can be stressful.
4: Mm-hmm.
3: And here are some tips to make sure
4: that it goes
3: well. Where is
4: this article sourced from?
5: BossyRossi.com.
3: ChatGPT. Starting a new job goes more smoothly when you focus less on proving yourself immediately and more about learning the environment. But they say in the first days and weeks, it helps to just listen closely and observe, which, Bossy Rossi, you have been doing.
6: I have, yes.
4: Uh-huh. I wouldn't say that he's been listening very much because he had a lot of demands rolling into this bitch. So, I mean, since being on the air, he hasn't said much. But
3: here are a couple of other things that maybe you shouldn't have included in this article, Bossy Rossi. It said building relationships early is important. Mm-hmm. Being friendly, approachable, and open to lunch or casual conversations.
5: Open to lunch. You. I feel like that is something.
6: I'm always open to lunch.
3: Yeah, I know you're open to lunch, but I mean, you're missing the first part, being friendly and approachable. It does recommend asking a lot of questions. Doesn't say anything about making demands. Uh-huh. So there's that. And say they say since the first phase of the job is when learning is expected and encouraged, you're normally given a little bit of grace. That does not exist.
4: I feel like that's every new job I've ever started. That's how I've approached it. You know, I go in there with an open mind and an open heart.
3: Yes.
4: Listen. Know, try to befriend every single person.
3: Oh, yeah.
4: That I meet in the new building.
5: Yeah.
3: Mahoney,
5: you're definitely not a shadow of the building. You like slip through like the corner doors and
3: almost every day Audrey will bring up somebody in the office because there's something going on. She's like, oh yeah, this person downstairs, you know, asked us to do this, and Mahoney will go, who?
5: That's because he doesn't even have his work email set up so that he's uncontactable.
3: He has the work email set up. He just intentionally logged out of it once and then acts like he forgot the password.
5: Oh, I forgot the password.
4: No, I am doing the company a favor because I unfortunately succumbed to the wiles of the internet and I got fished and I got caught by our corporate IT security team.
3: Like a bad link.
4: Doing something stupid. Mm-hmm. And ever since then, I decided I would never put our company in a harm's way again.
3: By
4: and when Audrey brings up that I don't know who these people are, that's because I don't engage in office gossip.
3: It's not office gossip.
4: I don't involve myself in that sort of chicanery.
5: Gross.
3: So, Bossy Rossi, this being, you know, your first full week, how do you feel it's gone so far?
6: I feel like it's going better each day, Dave. Mm-hmm. I think the first day was a little rough, but I think that it's getting better each day.
5: I think you're doing
6: great. And I'm asking for a little bit of grace.
3: No.
6: And just remember that nobody nails the new job on their first day.
3: Well, we did have somebody call in to the voicemail at 833-YO-DUMMY, and they would like to offer their opinion on just how things are going. Would you like to hear it?
6: Sure.
3: Okay.
7: Hey, everybody. This is Brian from Wichita again. Really quick. Dude, Bossy Rossi, your first day frickin' sucked, dude. You were frickin' horrible. All you did was just sit back in Chris's uncomfortable chair. Wait, hold on. You said you have 30 years experience in radio. What was that, 30 years of listening to the radio? Because all you did was sit back in Chris's uncomfortable chair with your tail between your legs, piss down your legs, and just sat there and let all the adults talk. Dude, you gotta go. You guys need to find somebody better. Love the show. Gotta go. Bye.
8: Message to
5: me. My goodness. I mean, that he didn't really talk. Does that mean like we had a really bad show?
3: No, we did great.
6: It was my first day.
5: It was his first day.
4: You know who had a great first day? Chris.
3: Sure did.
5: No, actually, we had a he effed up board there for a little bit, too. Do you guys remember?
3: No, man. I remember Chris very fondly.
5: Chris is giggling in the corner over here. You know, he remembers.
6: You know, I've been an executive for a very long time.
3: I've
6: been hanging out with rock stars, right?
3: Of course you have.
6: And now I'm down here in the sandbox with you nerds, and I got to get dragged by Brian from Wichita?
4: I'll have you know that Dave is close personal friends with the lead singer of Crossfade.
3: Yes.
4: Who are you Eddie close Sloan? Personal friends with?
6: I went Ross. To Jared Leto's house in L.A.
4: Was he the mayor?
6: He was.
5: Were you on one of his one sex retreats?
6: Stop it.
3: Is that when you got the restraining order?
4: I got drunk with the lead singer of Smash Mouth.
3: You killed him, man.
5: R.I.P.
3: He's dead.
4: R.I.P. Steve
5: Here you
4: Harwell.
5: Go. Here you go.
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1: What happens on the job stays on this show.
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1: It's Blue Collar Confessions on Dave and Mahoney.
3: Wild things happen on the job site all of the time, and we like to highlight some of those. And I love that people are just willing to share, not just the things that maybe they have done on the job, but also sometimes their coworkers, which is what this one is all about. There was just some young man that was trying to make his way, learning the tricks of the trade when it comes to plumbing, and it led to this story.
4: Hey, what's up, guys? Hey, are you guys taking the blue collar story again?
3: Yeah, you got one for us?
4: Oh, yeah, it's a plumbing story. I was a service plumber years ago, doing some work at a horse farm, some Arabian horses.
3: Uh-huh.
5: Ooh.
3: That sounds expensive.
4: Oh, it was expensive, but really cool people, great people to work for. And the gal asked me, she goes, Robert, next door, there's a dead coyote. I think they poisoned the thing. And I just found it this morning. Do you mind taking care of it? And I go, well, sure, certainly, I'll take care of it. And I had an apprentice with me. So I'm like, let's go over there and check it out. So we go over there, dead coyote laying there, check it out. Okay, we're going to pick it up and bury it. As soon as I picked that thing up, man, the stink just hit.
3: Ugh.
4: And this guy, he was just barfing. I'm standing there laughing, holding the thing.
3: So you're a well-conditioned plumber. You can handle some stuff. This guy, just an apprentice. Like, he's learning in real time about the smells that come along with it.
4: He lasted about another week, and that was about it.
3: That was it, huh? No career for him in plumbing.
6: I'm going to go become an electrician.
4: Hey, guys, you have a great day. I just figured I'd pass that along.
3: That's great stuff, man. Thanks for the call.
4: Take care, gentlemen. Bye-bye.
3: So that jogged a memory for me, listening to his story about just the stench. Because there was one job that I had that I clearly remember being the worst smell that I've ever encountered in my entire life.
5: Ugh, you can remember it? Like, it's literally
3: distinctly
5: singed into your brain.
6: I bet I could tell you what it is.
3: Okay, go ahead.
6: Grease traps.
3: Yes.
6: There's nothing that smells. I smelled a grease trap outside of a sub shop yesterday that had a neon sign that said free smells.
3: Ew.
6: And I was like, that is the worst possible place for that sign.
3: So I worked on a maintenance crew for a summer camp when I was, I think, 15, 16 years old, something like that. And, you know, all we did is cruised around in, like, the maintenance pickup trucks. And it was cool because, you know, either I was about to or just got my driver's license. And so just driving was fun.
6: Right.
3: Yeah, but you go around and, like, fix cabin doors and, you know, patch walls and just normal stuff like that. But there was one day where they were deciding who had to go beneath the industrial kitchen and clean the grease trap.
5: Oh.
3: And this is for an entire summer camp where there's hundreds, if not thousands, of kids that come through.
6: So they're using those fryers like day in, day out, all day, every day.
3: And they gloved me up with the big gloves that come up basically to your elbows. They gave me a mask to wear, and none of that helped. It smelled like death. And the only way to get that stuff out was to essentially scoop it out with your arms.
5: Oh, absolutely not.
3: And just throw it into these 5-gallon buckets and then try to seal them up and take them off and dispose of them wherever they went.
6: Like, you've created like a biohazard wherever you dump that, like some Chernobyl level, pollution.
3: Yeah, just take it out to the middle of the lake and attach some anchors to it and just off you go. But woof.
5: That day would have been the day that I was like, yeah, they got cleaned.
3: Yeah. I would have taken a dead coyote over that grease trap. So, of course, that story ended up jogging the memory for somebody else that called in also about a dead coyote. Here's John.
7: Oh, hey, the guy that was just talking about the dead coyote sparked a dead coyote story for me.
3: Okay, what do you got?
7: I was working on the ski patrol. Had a 25 or 35 mile drive into work each day and get up to work one day. And a buddy of mine says, hey, do you see that dead coyote on the side of the road? And I said, oh, yeah, I saw it, man. It looked like it was just sleeping. He goes, yeah, he's dead. I saw him there yesterday. If I see him there tomorrow, I'm going to grab him and bring him up here and tell him everybody it's my pet coyote and stuff. So anyway, so that comes to happen. And he lays this dead coyote that looks like it's just sleeping. You know, it's kind of curled up in that pattern that a dog would sleep.
3: Sure, yeah.
7: And he lays it right outside the patrol room, right where everybody's getting off the lift and stuff. And he puts a little sign by it that says, don't bother me. I'm just sleeping.
3: Dude, that coyote's That is nefarious. Like, what do you mean he's dragging around a dead animal carcass just to mess with people?
7: And it was great because it's wintertime. It's, you know, in the snow.
6: It didn't smell, yeah.
7: Nice and fresh. And it was there for about a week before our patrol director got all mad about it and said, hey, that flea-bitten dead coyote's got to go.
6: So, but, John,
7: you were... And it was pretty funny for a week.
6: So, John, you were a ski instructor, and this was, like, in the 80s, right?
7: Ski patrol. And, yeah, it was probably late 80s.
6: So, like, all those ski movies from the 80s, basically documentaries, is that what we're saying here?
7: Yeah, pretty much, man. Pretty much.
3: Did you do a whole bunch of cocaine out on the slopes is what we're trying to figure out.
6: No, here, he skied down these slopes topless in a thong.
7: Well... We used to say we were the best drinking club with a skiing problem.
5: Cute. So, put it on a shirt. I'd buy it.
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14: I can't imagine life without Apple.
13: CEO Tim Cook spoke with ABC News about some of his company's biggest product announcements.
14: Reinventing music, reinventing the smartphone, bringing the creative arts to the table.
13: But in the last year, Apple has had to endure an uncertain manufacturing environment, particularly around the Trump administration's tariff policy. That's why Cook says they're investing $600 billion in American manufacturing.
14: The engine, the system on a chip, we're going to make over 100 million of those in Arizona this year. We're going to make over 20 billion semiconductors in the U.S.
13: As for whether Cook is too close to the Trump administration, as detractors have criticized,
14: I'm very pleased that the president and the administration is accessible to talk about policy.
13: With Tech Trends, I'm Mike Dabusky, ABC News.
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17: A better life with Dr. Sanjay Gupta.
18: So-called super-agers, they are an enviable segment of the population. people who are older than 80, whose brains function like someone a fraction of their age. It's true, a lot of these people have genetics on their side, but more and more research is bearing out the idea that people who practice good brain health also slow their cognitive decline. Dr. Richard Isaacson, a pioneer in the Alzheimer's space, told us that, quote, his studies have found lifestyle changes including diet, exercise, reducing stress and optimizing sleep, along with managing vascular risk factors with certain medications, can actually help grow brain areas and also reduce telltale signs of Alzheimer's, such as tau tangles and amyloid plaques. What else helps? Staying social, surrounding yourself with family and friends, and maybe even volunteering for a real sense of purpose. I'm Dr. Sanjay Gupta, helping you live a better life.
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13: 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Samsung has pulled the wraps off its new Galaxy S26 Ultra.
20: I mean, the most exciting thing about it is the privacy display.
13: And Gadget Deputy Editor Cherilyn Lowe says the phone's privacy display is a feature that's designed to make the screen only visible if you're looking at it head on.
20: The person sat sort of to your right can't just kind of look over out of the corner of their eye and see just how much your bank balance is.
13: It can be set to only cover certain parts of the screen or automatically activate when you open certain apps.
20: So in this case, every time you open your banking app, it will have this privacy display set up.
13: The S26 Ultra sits at the top of the standard Samsung Galaxy range and is priced at $1,300, whereas the standard S26 starts at $900.
20: It's keeping the same price as its predecessor, whereas the S26 and the S26 Plus cost $100 more than last year's model.
13: With Tech Trends, I'm Mike Dubusky, ABC News.
10: Now, here's Storm Team 5 with the most accurate weather forecast in Northeast Wisconsin.
21: No weather concerns on this big travel day. Should be mostly cloudy with a few peaks of sunshine, temperatures in the low to mid 60s. A few spotty showers are possible Saturday morning, but plan for mostly cloudy skies and temperatures in the mid 60s. From Storm Team 5, I'm meteorologist Brian Kudish.
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3: Anytime that they take something that is meth or fentanyl and they turn it into what look like little candies.
4: Guys, they do that with weed.
3: I know. Just because I don't need my drugs to be cute.
5: I want my drugs to look like drugs.
4: Make it shards.
5: I want my drugs to tell me to rub some dirt on it and go outside and stop crying.
1: Dave and Mahoney.
3: Please describe what's going on because this is not going to make any sense to anyone if you don't.
4: The sweet little hummingbird.
3: It was dead.
4: It was dead.
6: And a little hummingbird is gone, I know. We don't like to see little hummingbirds dead in rivers. I'm gonna throw up.
1: Dave
2: and Mahoney.
4: McDonald's Big Arch will begin disappearing from menus. It remained a permanent item in the UK.
7: Gunning. Oh, boy, how you got a move, oh, boy?
4: It's a big arch.
7: That's why
5: we declared independence from you, UK, Britain, or England, whatever you were back then.
3: Do you think that that's why King Charles came to the U.S. recently? To take back the big hatch.
1: No.
2: This is Dave and Mahoney.
3: Hello, friends, and thank you for joining us on this Friday. Got some good news and some bad news to kick things off today. What would you like first, Mahoney?
5: Dave, why don't we start today's show with some bad news?
3: Yeah, what a crappy thing to do. A University of Florida student newspaper reports that a woman from Florida was arrested after allegedly getting into a physical altercation and throwing feces.
5: Oh, boy.
4: Okay, that's really gross.
3: Yeah, police said the woman used
5: at least
3: fecal matter as a projectile during the confrontation. Yeah, it was her own.
5: Because I feel like it would be worse if you were throwing somebody else's feces.
4: Or like a, I mean, no, maybe not a
3: no,
4: dog.
3: No,
4: I mean,
3: no,
4: like you just pick up dog stuff.
3: Yeah,
5: no.
3: It feels so personal if you actually do the defecation.
5: It's crazy. No, I'm saying it's crazier for her if she's throwing somebody else's.
3: No.
4: You don't think if she's just sitting there popping a squat? And, I mean, well, where's she getting other people's stuff?
5: That's the question. Like, did she have them, like, come over to her place beforehand and then load up prior to this?
3: So my mind went to where Audrey was. Like, if it's dog poo, that's a lot less offensive.
5: Yeah, dog poo's, I'm saying other people's.
3: No, if you have an assortment of other people's feces available to use as a projectile.
4: Which feels so fantasy.
3: That is more bothersome. But I would say close second would be you popping a squat and then being like, now I am
4: on guard. Or whatever you say in fencing.
5: It's on guard.
4: Is it?
3: Yeah. Authorities noted the unusual nature of the incident while confirming it's being handled as a standard criminal case. Hmm. It's under review by prosecutors to determine formal charges, but good luck with that, guys.
4: All over a newspaper?
3: No. This newspaper was just reporting that this woman did this.
4: Well, like, they still got newspapers and we're fighting about them?
5: She can read? I would be shocked.
4: She wipe with it?
3: Some good news today as well. Tech platforms finally being held accountable for deep fakes and revenge porn being posted on their sites.
4: Good.
3: What do you know?
5: Are they, though?
3: So there's a new U.S. law. It's called Take It Down. Now requires online platforms to remove non-consensual intimate imagery, whether it is a deep fake or revenge porn, within 48 hours of a valid report.
5: Only a short 48 hours that it can live.
4: My jaw's on the floor.
3: I know.
4: Are
3: you
4: kidding?
5: I know. What a move in the right direction.
4: There's so much damage that can be done in 48 hours. I mean, this is
3: once
4: the proper
3: there,
4: steps in the right direction.
3: Mm-hmm.
4: I am happy that there is at least something on the books. Take it down, Bill.
3: Because before this, the social media companies didn't hold any sort of responsibility at all. You could just have it up there on whatever, X or Instagram or wherever it may be. And they're like, meh, not our problem.
5: We'll get to it when we get to it, if we get to it.
3: Yeah.
5: I don't know, man. Like, there needs to be, we got to figure out, the world has changed so much in the last 20 years, and the laws have not caught up.
4: In the last 6 months. Oh, my gosh.
3: Well, I agree, what is it going to look like in 5 years from now?
4: Holy moly.
3: Yeah.
5: Well, like when idiots, like back in the day, like legitimately, like Photoshop used to be a high-level skill.
4: Yeah, like you had to learn very diligently with many hours of practice how to remove your all's double chins.
5: That's right. That took me a week to figure out.
3: Here are the important things that we did when we learned Photoshop. First, for me, it was how to make a fake ID.
5: Yep.
3: And then buy a lamination machine so that way I could go.
4: And then
3: I got older and removed the double chin. That's the extent of my Photoshop.
5: But with anybody can get on AI now and make something that is photorealistic of somebody else. And
3: we're all pretty tech savvy. And it's getting to the point now where we're like, is this even real? With almost everything.
4: I mean,
3: spooky.
4: There are certain tells still, but for the common person who's got bad vision, I mean, most of the things
5: that's so true. If you got bad vision, though, your screen is going to get you.
4: Yeah. Because there's always a little blurry haze about AI, you know? So if you got bad vision, man.
5: R.I.P.
3: Good luck out there.
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2: Oh, the drama continues with this J.P. Morgan executive and that intern. If you're not familiar with this case, it's wild. So a J.P. Morgan executive, her name is Lorna Hajdini, I think is how you say her last name. She's very, very attractive and I guess very, very wealthy if she's a pretty high up executive at J.P. Morgan. She got sued by somebody that used to work with her, and this guy claimed that he was being sexually assaulted by her and harassed and coerced.
3: Made to be a sex slave.
2: Basically a sex slave. And so you're like, well, look, I mean, this doesn't seem like it's totally
3: implausible. People in power abuse people who work for them all the time.
2: All the time.
3: Traditionally, it's not really good-looking women, and very, very, very, very average, if not below average, looking dudes.
2: As soon as I saw the picture pop up of the guy that was accusing her of turning him into a sex slave, I went, he's lying.
3: He is absolutely lying.
4: A sex slave is crazy.
2: Yeah, I mean, maybe they had some sort of relationship. There's no way that she was risking her entire life and
3: imprisoning him.
2: Right, like tying him down and calling him names and blah, blah, blah.
3: All he's claiming.
2: All against his will. And you're like, dude, she is so far out of your league. Not just looks-wise, but professionally. The line of people signing up of busted-ass dudes to be J.P. Morgan interns, that's the best marketing you could have done.
3: Absolutely.
2: Yeah. Well, now she has said, okay, all of this is totally a lie. She's come out and said that, and now is also filing a lawsuit against this guy for coming out and making all of these claims, because that's what's kind of wild about, you know, the way our society works, is that you can just claim that anyone did anything, and a lot of times, those people just want it to go away, and so you don't even get in trouble for it. And that's wild.
3: Like, you can file a lawsuit about anything at any time. Will you win that lawsuit? That is a different story. And traditionally, the headline makes the news.

0: And when the lawsuit gets dropped, it's a byline maybe.
1: Well, because that's not nearly as sexy, right? And that's the thing is that a lot of people don't understand. If you're charged with a crime, that is a whole lot different because there's a due process there.
0: Yep.
1: People go through and they have to vet it all out and have evidence and then they give it to a prosecutor.
0: Jury,
1: And then you get charged with a crime. Having a lawsuit filed against you is something that anyone that has a lawyer can do.
0: If you're willing to spend the money on your lawyer.
1: And in a lot of cases, if you know you go talk with an attorney and they think, okay, I can make some money off of this, they'll take it on contingency. So you're not even out money in order to do it. And like you said, the only thing that people pay attention to is the headline unless you do something about it. Well, I guess she got enough advice from people going, dude, this is the most unbelievable thing of unbelievable things when it comes to being a sex slave that I've ever heard of in my entire life. You should countersue this guy 100%.
0: It'll be interesting to see if discovery happens, you know, because when you are involved in a lawsuit, you know, your text messages both ways become open for discovery.
1: Yep.
0: And whether or not this one also goes to actually trial, we'll keep an eye on. But
1: well, J.P. Morgan reportedly conducted an internal investigation and stated that it found no evidence supporting this guy's allegations, and they were publicly backing the female executive.
0: Wow.
1: And I don't think that J.P. Morgan does that without truly doing their due diligence.
0: Yeah, I mean, you're talking about one of the biggest banks in the world.
1: Yeah, if they do a whole investigation and they found that this is totally fabricated, they're putting their own necks out there by backing her because they could have just kind of quietly let them both go and been like, it's a little too messy or whatever.
0: Just not comment.
1: Not the case. So now this countersuit seeking unspecified damages for defamation, emotional distress, and related harms. So it is a juicy, juicy story.
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7: From ABC News Tech Trends, OpenAI has struck a new deal with the Pentagon to deploy its generative artificial intelligence technology in classified environments. It comes after a similar deal with Anthropic fell apart, with that AI company saying the way the government wanted to use its technology would violate the company's red lines. Steve Feldstein is a senior fellow at the Carnegie Endowment for International Peace.
8: Part of the issue actually goes to whether the military can responsibly use AI. It's not just about who gets to control it. It's also about, do you have the right accountability in place in the Defense Department?
7: Secretary Pete Hegseth says private companies cannot dictate military operations. Feldstein says Congress should act.
8: What's the alternative is for Congress to go in and set some rules of the road for another Democratic actor to say, we're going to watch closely, we're going to scrutinize, and we're going to come up with some legal language, directives, even legislation to say this is what is acceptable and this is a red line.
7: With Tech Trends, I'm Mike Dubusky, ABC News.
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9: Now, here's Storm Team 5 with the most accurate weather forecast in northeast Wisconsin.
10: Another cool day out there, upper 50s, mostly cloudy skies, and a small chance for a sprinkle. Tonight, partly cloudy and 42. A bit breezier tomorrow, 63 for Friday, with a chance of a rain shower at night. From Storm Team 5, I'm meteorologist Jordan Lamers.
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0: There is a new A&E TV show that is all about squatters, which focuses on helping homeowners reclaim their properties occupied by squatters. And what a strange time it is to be in this world where, you know, people have been for years sometimes dealing with trying to get somebody out of their house that they rightfully own that just refuses to leave. And I mean, I've told you guys a story a handful of times before about how I had a house next door that got abandoned during...
5: Wife was pregnant.
0: Terrible. These meth heads moved into it and it took forever to get them out of there. The cops got called on and the cops were like...
5: But your HOA was writing you up because you had dirt on the side of your street numbers.
0: They wouldn't return my call about the squatters that were dealing meth out of the house next door. But the problem is that there's weed in the front yard. But yeah, there's a whole TV show, and I'm actually kind of interested in this show. I mean, I haven't turned on A&E in a long time.
5: When you wanted to talk about, what was it, addiction, or what was
0: Intervention.
5: It called? Intervention.
0: Yeah.
5: That was such a powerful show.
6: It was.
5: For so long.
6: Yeah.
5: I didn't even realize A&E was still a channel.
0: It's still around, and they got a new show. It's called Squatters, if you want to check it out. Aaron Rodgers has come out and declared that this is it. Last season in the NFL.
5: Did Tom Brady do that too?
0: Yeah, well,
5: and then,
0: yes.
5: Then he get divorced, his wife left him, and now has a kid with a jiu-jitsu instructor?
0: But Aaron Rodgers, 43 years old, and, you know, has obviously had some injuries in these past couple of seasons. He's still a heck of a football player, but come on, man.
5: Football's a young man's game, and, you know, I get that, you know, Aaron Rodgers loves the game and wants to keep playing, but time waits for no man.
0: If you've got kids that are literally half your age that are bum rushing you,
5: guys who weren't even born in the league when you were a rookie,
0: you could be their dad.
5: You could
0: very easily. So Aaron Rodgers, 43 years old, gonna go get one final payday of $25 million, and then he's hanging it up, guys.
5: We'll see.
0: Yeah. Ray Romano obviously did Everyone Loves Raymond, and that was a very successful show. How much do you think he's still making per year off the residuals?
5: If you want to talk about Lisa Kudrow, it came out the other day that they're making $20 million each per episode. I think he's making even more because he is the creator and executive producer behind that as well.
0: Yeah, but Everyone Loves Raymond not nearly in reruns as much as Friends.
5: True, but I still think it's maybe $25
0: million. So, close. It's less than that, but Everyone Loves Raymond originally ran from 1996 and then ended in 2005. So, they had a great run of about 9 years.
6: Run. Wow.
0: And still, successful as far as, syndicated sitcoms and TV history. It's up there. $18 million per year.
5: Good for Ray Romano.
0: $18 million.
6: My parents were obsessed with that show. I mean, like, there wasn't a time that I can remember in my life where they weren't going between Everybody Loves Raymond and Howard Stern.
0: Those two shows? Really?
6: I vividly remember a time in my life where that was just the only things that they... That was their nighttime TV.
0: $18 million bucks a year.
6: Wow.
0: Still... Over 20 years after the last original episode aired.
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5: From ABC News Tech Trends, rogue agents may be at work in your business right now.
12: There are some orgs where employees are still using unsanctioned AI.
5: In fact, Vasu Jakhal, corporate vice president of Microsoft Security, says
12: 29% of employees bring unsanctioned AI.
5: Jakhal says more AI is taking the form of agents.
12: Now the AI can get work done on your behalf. So it automates and it autonomously operates.
5: When they're deployed,
12: the agents really go from an emerging technology to becoming an active, invisible workforce.
5: The issue highlighted in a new CyberPulse report.
12: 47% of organizations we surveyed shared they don't have all of the right security controls.
5: Potentially putting an organization's data at risk. She says anyone introducing AI at work needs to think about security and reining in that AI to keep all your data safe. With Tech Trends, I'm Mike Dubusky, ABC News.
0: Now, here's Storm Team 5 with the most accurate weather forecast in northeast Wisconsin.
13: Another cool day out there, upper 50s, mostly cloudy skies, and a small chance for a sprinkle. Tonight, partly cloudy and 42. A bit breezier tomorrow, 63 for Friday, with a chance of a rain shower at night. From Storm Team 5, I'm meteorologist Jordan Lamers.
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2: This is Dave and Mahoney.
3: Mahoney, you relapsed. You're back on DoorDash, but you have cut back quite a bit, which is encouraging, right?
4: Significantly. Yeah. I mean, we talked about how much I spent in the, 2025 in years prior, and it was like obscene amounts of money.
3: If you missed it, it was like $12,000.
4: That was last year. I mean, during COVID, it was around 18.
3: 18,000?
4: Yeah.
3: Oh, my God.
4: Yeah, like every meal.
5: Oh, my God.
3: I mean, to be fair, this man uses all of his expendable income on food.
4: My vice.
3: That's your vice, yeah.
4: Yeah. When I was saying, like, living alone and my wife and I were commuting back and forth, like, just cooking for myself wasn't really a thing. Now we're living together. We got the baby. Basically, what we do is, unless we are just absolutely, completely dead tired from the day and have nothing to eat, and I've got some DoorDash credits that I use once a month, so we try to limit it there. So I think I've done a pretty good job overall in 2026 so far.
3: So it's interesting that, I mean, this business is obviously not going anywhere because people love the convenience of being able to get food that they want delivered right to their front door, even though it costs you like four times as much as it just going to the store.
4: Yeah.
3: But Walmart is getting into the business now. And I find this really interesting. So they're coming after Uber Eats and DoorDash. So they're expanding what they call their Spark delivery service. And that includes meals delivered. So if you're like saying ordering groceries, but you know that, you know, by the time the groceries get there, maybe it's already a little bit later after you've gotten off work. By the time the groceries actually arrive, and then starting the process of cooking after you wait for the groceries, get them all inside and packed away and all that stuff, that's too much. What about just getting a meal delivered with your groceries? And you're going, well, doesn't that seem like it would take too long? You know, if they're going shopping for you, they load up all your groceries, and then they stop somewhere else along the way.
4: I feel like Walmart's, you know, logistical system is pretty good overall when you do the pickup at Walmart for, you know, like when I do like a mobile order or something like that, it's run pretty well.
3: Well, I mean, as you would expect, it is. I mean, Walmart
4: it's
3: a
4: multi-billion. It's one of the richest companies in the world.
3: And they're a logistics company, right? That's what they do very well. Well, instead of the idea of them getting all your groceries and then let's say you have, I don't know, ice cream or something in there, going to a fast food place or even another place to wait for food sometimes, it can be problematic with all your groceries in the trunk, especially during the warmer months. They're offering it specifically, at least starting with, the restaurants that already exist within the Walmart.
4: Oh, so you're going to bust out a Wetzel's Pretzels or like a
5: Subway,
4: a McDonald's.
3: A McDonald's, Dunkin'.
4: That's actually not a terrible idea. Right? Yeah,
3: so you can get all of it in one fell swoop, and it doesn't really add any additional time to the stuff arriving at your house. Right. And you know, with 4,600 plus U.S. stores, and their logistics network kind of growing all over the place for delivery.
5: And McDonald's people do deliver.
3: Yeah.
5: You know, like, I mean, Mahoney, you
4: McDonald's
5: have...
4: McDonald's delivers well if it's a good McDonald's, yeah.
3: And most of the Walmart McDonald's seem like they're run pretty well. I mean, it's kind of surprising. It has surprised me, at least over the years, like, you know, because Walmart had a reputation for a long time.
5: Oh, yeah. I mean, with the fall of Target, Walmart just completely took over. Whoever is doing their merchandising marketing has completely taken over even the space of, like, the Chip and Joanna Gaines, like... They have their own section now for this, like, home design home. Like, I would have never thought in a billion years I'd be decorating my house in Walmart.
3: And that's the same thing with clothes. With clothes, too. It used to be like you'd only be able to find, like, No Fear Bald Eagle shirts at Walmart. Now they got good stuff.
5: Well, they've got the Champion, and they've had Champion for forever. Mm-hmm. And then they also now have, I'm getting marketed all these super cute workout sets.
3: Yeah.
5: So, yes, Walmart is doing what they need to do to get to the right people. And shout out to influencers and now DoorDash for doing it for
2: 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Dave and Mahoney.
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So you're a tough guy, like you're really rough guy. 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I'm that bad type, make your mama sad type. 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

0: Do I have to?
1: Is Mahoney lazy or is he the world's most efficient man? That is the question that we ask every single week. And Chris is joining us today for Lazy Bones Mahones. One question for you, Chris, before we get started. And all you're trying to do today is figure out which one of these two things is 100% true. Do you think Mahoney is lazy or do you think he is efficient?
2: I think he is an exemplar male figure, both physically and in his work ethic.
3: I think you sound like a winner today, Chris. Just throwing that out there. When I was a young man, Chris, I was exploring the Himalayan mountain range. Mm-hmm. And as I was exploring, I came across a cave. And inside that cave, there was a mysterious, wise man who said, "Son, the key to life is working smarter and not harder." And ever since that day, I have promised to spread the word of efficiency all across these great lands of ours.
1: It's unbelievable that one of these things is actually true. But again, Chris, you're trying to figure out which one does not have a lie anywhere in it. Number one is entitled Neighbors. Here we go.
4: We recently went over to a neighbor's house to celebrate their baby's baptism. And we aren't super fond of most of our neighbors, but these people we actually like. So I wanted it to go well. The host was providing dinner and suggested that in lieu of a gift, we bring dessert. I let Mahoney know that we needed to stop at a bakery to get some sweet treats, and he kept hemming and hawing. Time was ticking down, and about an hour before the party, I asked Mahoney to watch our daughter so I could run and get something to bring. Mahoney informed me that we would be giving them money instead of bringing a dessert because it's the thought that counts, baby. Pretty sure this is the opposite of that, and we won't be invited to any future events.
5: I can see that for sure, but also Mahoney is really good at bringing desserts. I know that you've had, actually, this happened to you, a la Mahoney. He was supposed to bring something to your house for an event, and didn't he just, like, bring donuts or something?
1: Yeah, like, stopped. He just got a box of donuts, which were a hit, but the thing that strikes me as the fib in this one, I think you're spot on, Audrey, that Mahoney takes some pride when it comes to bringing food items. Mm-hmm. I don't think that Mahoney would have the cash on him to just give him money.
5: Oh, true.
1: Yeah, because he's always the no cash king, or at least that's what he claims whenever the bill shows up and it's time to split a check.
5: Yeah, and we do know that Mahoney loves a kind of like a suggestion of food. He wants to be able to kind of put people on food. So, yeah, I think you're leaning in the right direction.
3: My wife always has cash, and I Zelle her, just so you know. And in my defense, this bakery was 4.5 miles from my house.
1: Oh, goodness. How could you? Yeah.
3: 4.5.
1: Wow.
5: Dude, you live a very bubbled life.
3: 12 lights.
1: Okay.
3: 12 American stoplights.
1: Chris, let's listen to number two before you try to figure out which one is 100% true. This next one is entitled Bathroom Incident.
4: I should mention that part of the reason we won't get asked back to the neighbor's house is because Mahoney had an incident in their bathroom. We were chatting with the neighbors when Mahoney excused himself to use the restroom. A few minutes later, I had a missed call from Mahoney and noticed that I'd missed a dozen texts from him, all of which were asking me to come to the bathroom. I excused myself and went to the bathroom, where Mahoney shuffled me in, closed the door, and shared that the toilet was clogged. Badly. I asked what he wanted me to do, as I did not bring a purse plunger with me, and he said, "Baby, you're the one who makes me drink protein shakes with fiber in them. You caused this." I went home, got our plunger, brought it back over, cleaned up his mess, and took full responsibility for the clog, all while Mahoney held our daughter. But come on, everybody knew.
3: I will say this.
1: No way.
3: I will say this.
1: No way. Mm-mm.
3: The addition of dietary fiber into my diet has been dramatic.
5: What is the fiber you've added? I thought the other day you just said you went to Taco Bell.
3: Well, yes, but I'm taking dietary fiber also. So in there's 4 grams of dietary fiber in every single one of my Shamrock Farms Rockin' Protein Shake. Also, I am now taking
5: 4 grams. Ooh.
3: But I drink 6 of them a day. Thank you. And
5: what?
3: And I've added 3 servings of Costco's OptiFiber into my diet as well.
1: Okay, so I'm a little confused here because the first one didn't strike me as true because, like, all the things that we just mentioned. But don't ask me how I know this. But I've seen Mahoney in a situation with a clogged toilet before, and there is no one that unclogs a toilet better or more efficiently than Mahoney. And so the idea that he would call his wife in there.
5: No way.
1: I could see her having her, like, stand guard at the door while he went and fetched the plunger and took care of it. There's no way you would subject your wife to all of that, including making her walk down the street, even if it is a close neighbor, and go fetch a plunger.
3: My literal next door neighbor.
5: I think that Mahoney is too in love with his bidet. I think he would have just walked next to, just gone back home.
1: Yeah, if he had to poop that bad, he would have gone home to take care of business.
3: Yeah.
1: Right? please.
5: Yeah, number one is definitely the true story here.
1: You think number one is true?
5: And number two is
1: the one that has the lie.
5: Because he would have gone just home.
1: Okay. Chris, ultimately, you have to make the decision here. Which one is 100% true? Number one, that involves the dessert, or number two, that involves the plunger?
2: Well, I think it boils down to one real C. In number one, Mahoney's being lazy. And we all know that to be true. You don't get that godlike physique by not being lazy, Mom. In number two, though, you're being a bad husband. And I've heard y'all talk about your family. And I know you're not a bad husband. So I think number one is 100% true.
3: Dave, can we get a drum roll? 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
11: There are some orgs where employees are still using unsanctioned AI.
2: In fact, Vasu Jakhal, corporate vice president of Microsoft Security, says
11: 29% of employees bring unsanctioned AI.
2: Jakhal says more AI is taking the form of agents.
11: Now the AI can get work done on your behalf. So it automates and it autonomously operates.
2: When they're deployed,
11: the agents really go from an emerging technology to becoming an active, invisible workforce.
2: The issue highlighted in a new CyberPulse report.
11: 47% of organizations we surveyed shared they don't have all of the right security controls.
2: Potentially putting an organization's data at risk. She says anyone introducing AI at work needs to think about security and reining in that AI to keep all your data safe. With Tech Trends, I'm Mike Dubusky, ABC News.
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13: You know, one of the weirder things I've seen on social media lately is parents feeding their babies butter, like whole sticks of butter. They swear that it helps them feel fuller after meals and get a good night's sleep, among other things. There's actually something to this. You know, butter is full of fat, which a rapidly growing infant needs, but eating butter all the time results in, quote, boxing out other important nutrients they need as well. Spokesperson for the Academy of Nutrition and Dietetics told us she recommends half a teaspoon to a teaspoon melted and then added to a puree. Or as they get older, you can drizzle oil or melted butter over cooked vegetables, she told us. We never say just give butter by itself, and it's not the only source of fat she would recommend. Avocados, hummus, fish, they are great sources of fat as well. And also, great foods to introduce. I'm Dr. Sanjay Gupta, helping you live a better life.
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18: Now, here's Storm Team 5 with the most accurate weather forecast in northeast Wisconsin.
19: A little sun will sneak through the mid and high-level clouds today. A bit breezy, but highs get warmer, mid to upper 60s. Cloudy tonight, 49. Cloudy on Saturday, 66, with a hit-or-miss rain shower, but nothing all day. From Storm Team 5, I'm meteorologist Jordan Lamers.
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2: You know, it's hard to be betrayed by the person that you trust the most, but that happened to me yesterday. My wife did this to me.
3: Oh, no.
4: Dave, I thought there was like a sanctity in marriages where it's one person who will never betray you besides, you know, yours truly.
2: Yes, yes, yes. The most
4: loyal. Yes, the most loyal, who's known you the longest, would be your wife.
2: Well, yesterday she approached me kind of out of the blue, and she said, hey, would you like to participate in a daddy-daughter dance?
3: Oh.
2: I know. And
4: Audrey, did you do a daddy-daughter dance at your dad's wedding that you missed?
3: I didn't miss the wedding, and there was none of that.
4: Okay.
3: And no, I didn't even do a daddy-daughter dance whenever I was a kid because I didn't live next to my father, Mahoney. Mm. Thanks for the reminder.
2: She came from
3: I'm a child
2: home.
3: Of divorce.
2: Yeah.
3: Awesome. Really on one today.
2: Well, so about 5 years ago, my oldest and I went to a daddy-daughter dance, and it was really cute. Like, she got dressed up in a little gown. I put a suit on. You know, I brought her flowers.
4: It was very sweet.
2: Really, really very
4: sweet. I remember
2: that.
4: Yeah, she still talks about that.
2: And so I was thinking, oh, yeah, my 7-year-old, who's my second daughter, a daddy-daughter dance, I would love to participate in that. And that's when my wife drops on me, oh, good, I'm glad you're willing to do it. There is a 2-hour practice tonight. And I said, excuse me? Why would there be a 2-hour practice for a daddy-daughter dance when really it's just you take your daughter to the function, you have a little dance, it's quality one-on-one time. That doesn't require any practicing.
4: Is this through school or is this through her like dance group?
2: This is through her dance group, which
4: okay.
2: I learned after the fact that this was not just a daddy-daughter dance where I take her to some event and we dance and we hang out and have quality time and maybe go get a bite to eat before or after.
3: You're a performer.
2: This is me on stage performing a daddy-daughter dance with her.
3: I think we need some background here. You're not a dancer.
2: Not at all.
3: You didn't even really enjoy dancing at your wedding.
2: I am arguably the world's worst dancer. That is just not what I was built for, you see. So I find out I'm going to be dancing with her on stage. But she's 7. She's in this tumbling class. She loves it.
3: She loves to perform.
2: Okay, I'll do it. But I still wonder, why is there a 2-hour practice for this? And then I discover the first hour is to practice the dance with her.
4: Mm-hmm. What's the second hour?
2: And the second hour is to practice the dance that just me and the other dads are doing on stage.
3: Oh, awesome.
2: Without
3: Dave.
2: Any children being involved.
3: So we're invited to this, right?
2: Please, so buy tickets because apparently you have to.
4: This, to me, sounds like the people who run this dance group got together with the moms and all conspired.
2: They're like, all right, who hates their husband here? Go ahead and raise your hand. All right, we'll sign him up. We'll sign him up and we'll sign him up.
3: Let's embarrass the husband.
2: Any guesses as to what song the dads are going to be dancing to totally solo on stage?
3: Gangnam Style.
2: No, that would be better.
3: Some K-pop
4: Will Smith's
3: Demon Hunter.
4: Getting Jiggy With It.
2: Also would be better.
4: The Macarena?
2: Bye, bye, bye. From NSYNC.
4: Oh, no, that's
3: awesome. That's a solid one.
2: No, it's not solid because the choreographer, is that what you call him? Whatever. The person in charge of the dance moves, big fan of NSYNC apparently when she was growing up. And
3: heck
2: so
3: yeah,
2: she wants to make sure that we do the authentic
3: bye, bye, bye. You're getting on them daring dance moves for every millennial out there.
4: You are 100% going to be the Chris Kirkpatrick up there.
2: You don't think I can be Jay-Z Chazé?
4: Maybe Joey Fatone on a good day,
2: but a little fatter.
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0: Week number one for old Bossy Rossi here in the studio. Once again, checking in. How do you rate it so far, bud?
3: If I was rating like on a grading scale, solid B minus.
0: Okay.
3: I think every day I'm getting a little bit more comfortable.
4: You feel like more like a D minus type of guy to me, if you know what I'm saying.
0: Mahoney did change your acronym around a little bit. You know, you are the regional vice president of executive production and programming. Mahoney wanted to change it to regional vice president of executive direction of programming and production.
3: Yeah, he wanted to add director to my title.
0: And you accepted that.
3: Well, yeah. I mean, listen, you can call me many things. Director, producer,
4: vice president,
3: regional vice president, right. Executive, radio executive.
0: So if you're fine with the director in there, the new job title would be the RVP of EDPP.
4: That checks out.
3: Rude.
4: I'm putting it on a card. It's official.
0: We have some feedback for you.
5: Hey guys, this is Bill from Levine. I was wondering about your new acquisition there. Now, if he eats a Taco Bell, does he become Gassy Rossi? If he mouths off to you too much, does he become Sassy Rossi? And if he puts on a dress, does he become Sissy Rossi? Just wondering. Anyway, love the show. Keep it up. Bye.
4: Those are all terrible.
6: That's bad.
4: Those are all terrible. I'm sorry. Like, just because they end in a Y or an I sound, that just, nah, man.
6: You have no future in what we do.
3: I don't even love the name Rossi. I mean, my name is Ross, but because it's Bossy and I was your boss for so long, Bossy Rossi, I accept it.
0: Yeah, and also the fact that you dislike Rossi is why we call you that.
3: I know.
6: Well, Mahoney said, though, that he started calling you Bossy not because you were our boss at the time. It was because you behaved in a bossy manner. And I never knew that. I thought it was just because you were our boss.
3: I mean, I was actually, you know, the boss. So, yes, I had to act like the boss.
4: Ross, his self-titled name that he, when he first came in, was Ross the Boss. Because that also had a little bit of a alliteration and a little bit of a rhyme scheme there.
0: You came up with that one yourself, huh?
3: No, I didn't come up with that. But as you can imagine, my name being Ross, I grew up in elementary school. Everybody called me Ross the Boss.
6: Oh.
0: Did they?
3: Yeah, they did.
0: I see.
4: So that was that was given to you.
0: Do you have any evidence of that, or is that?
3: Yeah, I'll send you my third grade transcripts where they were calling Ross the Boss.
0: All right, one more for you.
7: Hey, Bossy Rossi, you know I'm kind of a regular too, and I know this is all hype and all that stuff, and I wanted to let you know that, and I know I borrowed this, I can't, but I know a guy, so you better fly right because I'll call your mother. You see, I fight dirty because you can't fire me. Okay, bye.
8: Message deleted.
0: You'll call your mom.
3: Yeah, that's rude.
6: Oh,
0: you know
6: goodness.
0: Me. You know me and your mom are friends.
3: I know.
0: Facebook.
3: She's, my mom is a big fan of you guys.
6: She sends a lot of, too.
0: She sends a lot of messages.
3: Mm-hmm,
0: she does. A lot of messages.
3: She comments
4: nice.
3: A lot.
4: Uh-huh. She's very nice.
0: Yeah, a lot of picture messages.
4: I don't know how.
0: A lot of picture messages.
4: Such a nice woman turned out such a evil, evil son of a bitch like you.
3: My beautiful mom's going to be 75 this year.
6: Oh.
0: I know. I have a plan for a birthday trip. Me and her.
4: What's the gift you get for the 75th anniversary, Dave?
0: Nude cruise.
4: Oh.
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10: 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When one screen just isn't enough, pretty soon you'll be able to get a laptop with two. Asus has opened pre-orders for the ROG Zephyrus Duo. It sports a pair of 16-inch screens. Imagine a typical laptop, but where the keyboard would be, there's another full screen. It comes with a detachable keyboard and will run you $4,600. Amazon is now letting you have a conversation about products you want to buy. It launched a feature called Hear the Highlights, which uses AI to create audio summaries of some products. Now it has introduced a feature called Join the Chat, which will allow shoppers to ask questions during the summary. And artificial intelligence has been put to work to help us all meet someone who died nearly 2,000 years ago. Archaeologists at Pompeii have used AI to reconstruct the face of an older man who was killed trying to escape the city during the eruption of Mount Vesuvius. With Tech Trends, I'm Brian Clark, ABC News.
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15: You and I have never met, but I'm willing to bet that there is something you would like to do, but you feel like you can't, that it's too hard, that you don't deserve it. A colleague of mine recently told me about this new book called Brave Shift, 30 Mindset Changes to Transform Your Life. It's written by a woman named Michelle Carrer. Carrer says the one thing most people forget when they set a goal is to attach a reason to it. Having that reason is big, because when you don't want to do something that's necessary to reach your goal, you can go back to your reason to find the motivation you need. Try to frame your goal as something you want to achieve, as opposed to being a bad part of yourself that you want to change. That will make you more likely to succeed, as will asking for help. All of us need it, and it makes people feel good to help you achieve your goals. I'm Dr. Sanjay Gupta, helping you live a better life.
1: Now, here's Storm Team 5 with the most accurate weather forecast in northeast Wisconsin.
16: Little sun will sneak through the mid and high level clouds today. A bit breezy, but highs get warmer, mid to upper 60s. Cloudy tonight, 49. Cloudy on Saturday, 66 with a hit or miss rain shower, but nothing all day. From Storm Team 5, I'm meteorologist Jordan Lamers.
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2: Mahoney, I know that you like cake, but I'm not talking about the sort of cake that you consume. Audrey, do you appreciate a good butt on a guy?
3: Yes.
2: That's the kind of cake that I'm talking about. And as it turns out, having a good butt could lead to a better life.
4: I mean, any man with a nice ass, I feel like, has some inherent advantages.
2: So let me tell you a quick little funny story. I'm a big baseball fan, and I was watching a game one day, and my daughter, who is now 10 years old, was probably about 7 at the time, and we were watching the game, and she goes, "Daddy, are those guys wearing pads in their pants?" And I said, "No, honey, that's just what an athlete looks like. You live with me, so that probably doesn't look like
3: your
2: what you normally see.
3: Your daddy's got a flat back with a crack, baby."
2: But, I mean, it does. Like, there's some players out there, you know, especially baseball players, where it's really accentuated.
4: The only thing better than the gray sweatpants on an athletic man is a baseball player in his uniform pants. Because what the equipment managers, we know how they be tailoring those.
3: Baseball butts drive us nuts.
2: Trainers and researchers say that the glute muscles are among the most important for longevity, mobility, and injury prevention. And strong glutes support good posture, balance, walking, stair climbing, overall function, especially as people are getting older. And it has led to this new fitness trend where there's a lot of guys that are all of a sudden, because, you know, dudes for the longest time always got grief for only focusing on like the chest and the biceps.
3: Which is so bizarre.
2: And then skipping leg day. But leg day also involves, you know, doing squats and working on your butt. Whereas
3: I have never understood the anti-leg day from guys. Why? I mean, you guys are a little older. Can you
4: hear some light on why? I love leg days because that was the only muscle I could feel like I was actually strong with.
2: Right.
4: You know, like my upper body, I got little, cleaner arms.
2: Yeah, can't do a single pull-up.
4: Look like Forky from Toy Story. Man, I can't do any of that, but I can squat the hell out of some stuff.
3: Yeah, but I would feel like if you have weak legs, you can't lift up your lady.
2: Yeah, that's a good point. You know?
3: Yeah. Like, I mean,
4: lift with your legs, man.
3: Yeah. Properly, anyways.
2: So now there's more dudes that are doing exercises like hip thrusts and squats and lunges and deadlifts. What about that one, like, spread eagle machine? I don't even know what that thing's called.
3: Your abductor.
2: The abductor,
4: flexor, right?
3: Man, it works on your anterior and your interior.
4: Men are not allowed on that.
2: No, I mean, I tried that.
4: That's against the law.
2: I tried that one time, and I felt like such a slut.
3: That's.
4: But, Dave, we want to live longer. This is how we do it.
3: You're funny. Yeah. I can see where you would feel slutty
2: like,
3: doing that.
2: What do you mean I'm just like spreading my legs open and holding them there?
3: Imagine how the girls feel.
2: Dude, any of those machines at a gym that are not facing the wall that the girls just have to sit there and just
4: spread one next to
3: them against the wall.
2: Yeah.
3: Put them against the wall.
2: Yeah, like help
3: the
2: girls out.
3: My gym does.
2: Do they?
3: And it is the actual best thing ever. Because I
2: mean, my gym does not, and I get secondhand embarrassment. Like, I'm just walking over to do, like, another machine that's nearby, and there's some girl just, like, spread-eagling it, and I'm like, I'm not looking in your direction, I swear. I'm not. I'm not a creep. I'm not a pervert. Yeah. I mean, sometimes I'll take a quick look, but I mean,
4: it's like looking at the sun. There and away.
3: 10 reps of camel toes.
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2: When you're too drunk to fish,
3: just go commit a crime instead.
4: And I'm gonna go get one too.
5: It's the Redneck Report on Dave and Mahoney.
0: We'll start off today's Redneck Report with quite the doozy of a story. Breaking into a cottage, stealing a torch, pooping on a building, and then wiping your butt with a sandwich all in the same day?
6: Good.
0: This is over in the UK. Some guy was on one. He is accused of committing a public act of indecency involving a defecation on a wall.
7: How do you do that? Do you, like, push up against it?
0: And then
7: sit down, or like, I feel like that's a standing move.
6: Yeah, I would agree.
0: A standing squat, and then it has to be a bit of a projectile.
6: All right,
7: you're kind of hands up against the wall, and you're kind of just letting it happen.
6: Maybe.
0: Either way, it got weirder from there. Then they realized that this guy wiped with a sandwich. Did he have the sandwich in his hand? What kind of sandwich was it?
7: I mean, we know what it became.
0: Yeah.
6: Are you floss? How do you wipe yourself with... No, we can't get into the logistics of that. Yeah. That is too good.
7: Cheese stick?
6: Ew, gross. That's so gross.
0: When they finally asked for the public's help trying to identify this guy, they identified him as the same guy that had broken into a cottage in the woods earlier in the day and stolen a torch of all things. So again, very, very peculiar. This man.
6: This is the House of Shrek. Interesting.
7: It's been a busy day for this man. I like it that he's out. You know, he does more in a single day than what most crazy people do in a lifetime.
6: True. We should all aspire to be him.
7: That's right.
0: This is crazy in a different way because this Florida man is a bit more honest than I think than I would be. He was hanging out inside of a restroom at a Wawa convenience store.
6: Love a Wawa.
0: And he discovered a fanny pack.
7: Okay.
0: And inside of this fanny pack.
7: And we've
0: said this before.
6: Drugs.
7: Steroids.
0: Steroids and guns. Always present in a fanny pack if there's a grown man wearing that fanny pack that looks like he could hurt you. Sometimes both. No, $30,000 in cash.
6: In a fanny pack?
0: In a fanny pack.
6: I feel like that is a stretch calling whatever that man was wearing a fanny pack. It had to be one of those like Euro backpacks that kind of like goes across the front. And a guy who is a journalist just said that's a fanny pack.
7: That's 300 bills. That's 300 bills.
6: You think it can fit in a fanny pack?
0: You can fit 30 G's
6: in a fanny pack. I can barely put my keys in a fanny pack. How's this guy putting...
0: I mean... It depends on how robust of a fanny pack. Maybe you're shopping for little bitch fanny packs. You ever think about that?
6: I'm dainty.
0: This guy left his fanny pack in the convenience store bathroom with $30,000 in it. Not exactly sure how that
6: happens.
0: Well,
6: that was supposed to be the drop point. Sure.
0: This Florida man that found it returned it to the owner with all $30,000 in it.
7: His ID was in there
0: or something? What are you doing,
7: this
0: man?
7: I don't know. There was one time in my life where I won the biggest sports bet I've ever made, and I had, I think, $20,000 on me.
0: Yeah.
7: You know, it was a long shot that should not have hit, and it did.
0: It did.
7: And I had 20 grand on me, and I was going from the casino to my bank literally across the street, like one tenth of a mile, and that was the most stressful tenth of a mile I've ever gone.
6: Because everybody's out to get you.
0: Well, and you're thinking constantly about all of that money that you have on you to be so preoccupied with taking a slam and a Wawa that you forget about your $30,000 in your fanny pack.
6: Guy's living loose.
7: I get wanting to take the money with you rather than leaving your fanny pack in the car outside of when nature calls. Nature, you know, sometimes, butt dials. But after that has run its course, I'm 100% remembering there's 30 grand. Right there.
0: Well, he didn't, but

0: you suppose it was that would make a man want to dance with a turtle in a busy roadway?
1: Ooze. Isn't that how the Teenage Mutant Ninja Turtles got their start?
0: No, that was not booze.
1: No, I said ooze.
0: Oh, ooze.
1: Like Secret of the Ooze?
0: No, no. A little more common than ooze.
1: Meth?
0: It was meth.
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2: So yesterday we featured a lot of brand new blue collar confessions, and you can call us with yours if something crazy has ever happened on the job. 833-YO-DUMMY is our voicemail line if you want to leave us a message. But yesterday things took kind of a strange turn that nobody expected. At least no one in this room did. It turned into a story about a lot of dead animals, and it started with this one.
3: So I was a service plumber years ago, doing some work at a horse farm with some Arabian horses.
2: That sounds expensive.
3: Oh, it was expensive, but the really cool people, great people to work for. And the gal asked me, she goes, Robert, there's a dead coyote. I think they poisoned the thing, and I just found it this morning. Do you mind taking care of it? And I go, well, sure, certainly, I'll take care of it. And I had an apprentice with me. I'm like, let's go over there and check it out. So we go over there, dead coyote laying there, check it out. Okay, we're going to pick it up and bury it. As soon as I picked that thing up, man, the stink just hit.
2: Ugh.
3: And this guy, he was just barfing. I'm standing there laughing, holding the thing.
2: So you're a well-conditioned plumber. You can handle some stuff. This guy, just an apprentice. Like, he's learning in real time about the smells that come along with it.
3: He lasted about another week, and that was about it.
2: That was it, huh? No career for him in plumbing.
4: I'm going to go become an electrician.
3: Hey, guys, you have a great day. I just figured I'd pass that along.
2: That's great stuff, man. Thanks for the call.
3: Take care, gentlemen. Bye-bye.
2: So that was the first call that we got, and then we got another call because I guess dead animals are a pretty common thing at the workplace, but this story much different, but also involved a dead coyote.
5: Oh, hey, the guy that was just talking about the dead coyote sparked a dead coyote story for me.
2: Okay, what do you got?
5: I was working on the ski patrol up at Sunrise and had a 25 or 35 mile drive into work each day, and get up to work one day and a buddy of mine says, hey, do you see that dead coyote on the side of the road? And I said, oh, yeah, I saw it, man. It looked like it was just sleeping. He goes, yeah, he's dead. I saw him there yesterday. If I see him there tomorrow, I'm going to grab him and bring him up here and tell him everybody is my pet coyote and stuff. So anyway, so that comes to happen. And he lays this dead coyote that looks like it's just sleeping. You know, it's kind of curled up in that pattern that a dog would sleep.
2: Sure, yeah.
5: And he lays it right outside the patrol room, right where everybody's getting off the lift and stuff. And he puts a little sign by it that says, don't bother me, I'm just sleeping.
2: Dude, that is nefarious. Like, what do you mean he's dragging around a dead animal carcass just to mess with people?
5: And it was great because it's wintertime. It's, you know, in the snow.
2: It didn't smell, yeah.
5: Nice and fresh. And it was there for about a week before our patrol director got all mad about it and said, hey, that flea-bitten dead coyote's got to go.
2: So, John,
5: it was pretty funny for a week.
2: So, John, you were a ski instructor, and this was like in the 80s, right?
5: Ski patrol. And, yeah, it was probably late 80s.
2: So, like, all those ski movies from the 80s, basically documentaries, is that what we're saying here?
5: Yeah, pretty much, man. Pretty much.
2: Did you do a whole bunch of cocaine out on the slopes is what we're trying to figure out.
4: No, he skied down these slopes topless in a thong.
5: Well, we used to say we were the best drinking club with a skiing problem.
6: Cute. So, put it on a shirt. I'd buy it.
2: Awesome story. Thanks for the call, John.
5: All right. Take care.
4: Later, brother.
2: I like that as a supervisor allowed it to go on for a week. How long do you think our boss would allow us to have a dead prank coyote on site?
6: I hope that I'm not associating with anybody who would want to do a dead prank coyote hangout.
2: Well, that wasn't the only dead animal that was used to prank somebody.
4: It was part roadrunner.
2: We got one final story. Not a coyote this time, but a dead fox.
7: Up in Wisconsin, I'm a truck driver and the guy in a dump truck. The guys were pranking each other, and one of the guys had found a dead fox on the side of the road, and we were looking at it, and the pelt was kind of screwed up, so we couldn't really sell it. So one of the guys was always putting stuff on my seat and getting my seat wet and messing with me. When he was out of the truck, I set the fox up in his cab, leaning against his seat, so it looked like it was kind of like ready to jump at him.
2: Jesus.
7: And he was kind of a city kid, and when he jumped up in the cab, he screamed like a little girl and jumped out.
2: Well, yeah, man, he thought there was a whole fox in his cab. And I mean, I like that you guys were so bored on the job that you're like, all right, any animal carcass that I find, we're going to weaponize this immediately. Did you get in trouble for doing this to him?
7: Oh, no. The supervisor is laughing at that stuff.
4: That's a good boss.
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16: From ABC News Tech Trends, a jury in California has found Meta and Google negligent for designing apps that harm young people. The plaintiff, Kaylee, had alleged features like beauty filters on Instagram resulted in negative health outcomes like body dysmorphia. She's being awarded $3 million in compensatory damages. The companies could also be on the hook for additional punitive damages. YouTube says it will appeal the decision, and Meta says it's evaluating its legal options. Bernarda Villalona is an ABC News legal contributor.
17: Very clear that Meta is going to appeal this. So we may see that this verdict is going to be tied up in the appellate system for a long time, for many years. And we know that Meta has the money in order to drag this out.
16: It's also the first in a series of similar social media cases coming down the pike.
17: People and attorneys were waiting to see what would happen in this case to determine how far they will move forward on other cases.
16: With Tech Trends, I'm Mike Dubusky, ABC News.
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3: You know, one of the weirder things I've seen on social media lately is parents feeding their babies butter, like whole sticks of butter. They swear that it helps them feel fuller after meals and get a good night's sleep, among other things. There's actually something to this. You know, butter is full of fat, which a rapidly growing infant needs, but eating butter all the time results in, quote, boxing out other important nutrients they need as well. Spokesperson for the Academy of Nutrition and Dietetics told us she recommends half a teaspoon to a teaspoon melted and then added to a puree. Or as they get older, you can drizzle oil or melted butter over cooked vegetables, she told us. We never say just give butter by itself, and it's not the only source of fat she would recommend. Avocados, hummus, fish, they are great sources of fat as well. And also, great foods to introduce. I'm Dr. Sanjay Gupta, helping you live a better life.
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5: I mean, the most exciting thing about it is the privacy display.
16: And Gadget Deputy Editor Cherilyn Lowe says the phone's privacy display is a feature that's designed to make the screen only visible if you're looking at it head on.
5: The person sat sort of to your right can't just kind of look over out of the corner of their eye and see just how much your bank balance is.
16: It can be set to only cover certain parts of the screen or automatically activate when you open certain apps.
5: So in this case, every time you open your banking app, it will have this privacy display set up.
16: The S26 Ultra sits at the top of the standard Samsung Galaxy range and is priced at $1,300, whereas the standard S26 starts at $900.
5: It's keeping the same price as its predecessor, whereas the S26 and the S26 Plus cost $100 more than last year's model.
16: With Tech Trends, I'm Mike Dubusky, ABC News.
6: Now, here's Storm Team 5 with the most accurate weather forecast in northeast Wisconsin.
19: Little sun will sneak through the mid and high level clouds today. A bit breezy, but highs get warmer, mid to upper 60s. Cloudy tonight, 49. Cloudy on Saturday, 66 with a hit or miss rain shower, but nothing all day. From Storm Team 5, I'm meteorologist Jordan Lamers.
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2: Piggybacking off the blue-collar confession about the roadkill, we've got a lot of stories coming in. And first up, we've got Matt joining us. What's going on, Matt?
3: Hey, how you guys doing? I just wanted to share a dead animal story. So as a kid, my dad and I, we lived in Minnesota, and he was a game warden.
2: Oh, boy.
3: And he would always put it out there to coworkers or anybody that he, you know, could get in contact with about animals that got hit by cars or trucks on the side of the road.
2: As a fellow Minnesota kid, I can confirm a lot of dead animals on the roads in Minnesota.
3: Well, and it was, you know, it happened quite a bit. One time I remember my dad got a call from some guy that lived a couple hours from where we were at. We lived in Fiji. And the guy told him, he's like, hey, I got a moose that just got hit by a semi.
2: A moose by a semi? Holy moly. Good God.
3: Well, and so my dad was like, hey, we got to go pick up this moose. He's like, there's a half of it that's still good. So we would drive.
2: That's still good?
4: Oh, my God. Okay, that is the most Minnesotan thing I think I've ever heard. And I only know one Minnesotan, and he's sitting in front of me. But that feels like that is so on brand.
2: It is.
3: Yeah, and so, like, we would drive, go pick up the two quarters that were still good, bring them home, hang them in the garage, and then my dad and whoever was around would help butcher it up and... You know, that was how I grew up in Minnesota.
2: And you were eating moose for the next month. Moose soup.
4: What does moose taste like?
3: I don't know.
2: It's a little gamey.
3: Yeah, it's probably a little gamey. But like, he would take stuff from poachers all the time. And like, there was one time he woke me up in the middle of the night because he took a deer from a poacher. And I'm sitting there like a 7-year-old holding the flashlight in the back of his game warden truck while he's got this thing in the snow.
2: He's got you out there running point. You got a 6.
3: I was a little helper. So,
2: Matt, what a great story, man. Thanks for the call.
3: All right, you bet.
2: Craig joining us today with a roadkill story. What's going on, Craig?
5: Hey, so this is a roadkill story, but it's got a little different twist to it.
2: Okay.
5: I grew up on a cattle ranch in South Dakota.
2: Right.
5: So every year we would raise cattle and we would butcher one for the year. About a week after we butchered and filled up our freezer, some guy was driving on our property, dirt road, and hit one of our cows. So my dad grabbed that, ran it into the butcher, and came home with another 500 pounds of meat. And I just remember his frantic taking that deep freezer and pulling anything out that wasn't meat, like frozen vegetables and stuff. And we just packed that freezer full of meat and went on a high cholesterol diet that summer because we ate steak pretty much for every meal.
2: Wow.
5: And hamburger, and it just got so sick of meat because we had an extra 500 pounds because some guy hit one of our cows.
2: Craig, do you remember what the guy was driving that hit one of your cows? Because I don't imagine that most regular vehicles would fare very well versus cow.
5: No, well, the funny thing was his last name was Lacar. I don't remember what he was... Yeah, I don't remember what he was driving.
2: But I hope it was a truck.
5: Yeah, these were dirt roads in the Black Hills of South Dakota, so whatever it was back in the early 80s would have been big and made of metal.
6: So, but here's the crazy thing. Like, how do you hit a cow back then? Like, I get now, you're, like, texting, you're distracted. But, like, back then, we didn't have cell phones.
2: Yeah, you had nothing to do but put your hands at 10 and 2. Yeah.
6: What were you doing, bro?
5: The roads aren't very straight in the Black Hills. They're pretty windy.
2: You're giving this guy a lot of grace, Craig, and all you did is put on 35 pounds that summer, eating nothing but steak every night.
5: My dad told me, he said, do not tell anybody we're doing this, but he cut up a leftover steak and put it in Kraft macaroni and cheese.
2: Oh.
5: Just to change the flavor a little bit.
6: I mean, that is a far cry from the hot dogs we had. Yeah. You were living large that summer. Love it.
5: Yeah, I didn't appreciate it as much then as I do now.
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5: Getting your heart broken can be really rough. It'll happen to most of us at some point in our lives. It's not just an emotional experience, it's a physical one too. Often described as getting the wind knocked out of you, a knot in your stomach, trouble sleeping. I recently spoke about this with Dr. Yoram Yovil, a psychiatrist and neuroscientist. He was on my podcast, Chasing Life. Now, he told me heartbreak doesn't have to last forever. And while your inclination might be to withdraw, isolate, and shut down, it's often the opposite of what supports healing. One of the things that helps us the most is reconnecting to other people you love. And the reverse is also true, he said. If someone you care about is struggling, don't give up on them. You hold the power to comfort loved ones that are in deep physical or emotional distress. I'm Dr. Sanjay Gupta, helping you live a better life.
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7: I can't imagine life without Apple.
6: CEO Tim Cook spoke with ABC News about some of his company's biggest product announcements.
7: Reinventing music, reinventing the smartphone, bringing the creative arts to the table.
6: But in the last year, Apple has had to endure an uncertain manufacturing environment, particularly around the Trump administration's tariff policy. That's why Cook says they're investing $600 billion in American manufacturing.
7: The engine, the system on a chip, we're going to make over 100 million of those in Arizona this year. We're going to make over 20 billion semiconductors in the U.S.
6: As for whether Cook is too close to the Trump administration, as detractors have criticized,
7: I'm very pleased that the president and the administration is accessible to talk about policy.
6: With Tech Trends, I'm Mike Dabosky, ABC News.
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6: From ABC News Tech Trends, OpenAI has struck a new deal with the Pentagon to deploy its generative artificial intelligence technology in classified environments. It comes after a similar deal with Anthropic fell apart, with that AI company saying the way the government wanted to use its technology would violate the company's red lines. Steve Feldstein is a senior fellow at the Carnegie Endowment for International Peace.
13: Part of the issue actually goes to whether the military can responsibly use AI. It's not just about who gets to control it. It's also about, do you have the right accountability in place in the Defense Department?
6: Secretary Pete Hegseth says private companies cannot dictate military operations. Feldstein says Congress should act.
13: What's the alternative is for Congress to go in and set some rules of the road for another Democratic actor to say, we're going to watch closely, we're going to scrutinize, and we're going to come up with some legal language, directives, even legislation to say this is what is acceptable and this is a red line.
6: With Tech Trends, I'm Mike Dubusky, ABC News.

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1: 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Just play the game one way. You hit a ball in the gap, run. Boom, coming in hot.
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3: Now, here's Storm Team 5 with the most accurate weather forecast in northeast Wisconsin.
4: Little sun will sneak through the mid and high level clouds today. A bit breezy, but highs get warmer, mid to upper 60s. Cloudy tonight, 49. Cloudy on Saturday, 66 with a hit or miss rain shower, but nothing all day. From Storm Team 5, I'm meteorologist Jordan Lamers.
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3: More people than maybe we expected have got a lot of really crazy stories about roadkill. You can call us anytime on our voicemail at 833-YO-DUMMY. But Jeff is joining us today with a story of his own. What's going on, Jeff?
4: Hey, so I was a fire chief in Colorado, and we get a lot of car accidents, cars hitting elk or deer or whatever. So state police would come out, and they actually had a roadkill list. People would put their names on there, and then state police would get on the scene and say, oh, the next person on the roadkill list, come pick it up.
3: Dude, that's so wild that you say that, because I'm growing up in Minnesota, same sort of thing. I regularly remember stories from my friends, you know, in rural Minnesota, talking about going out with their dads when they were kids in the pickup truck and looking for roadkill. And then they would load it up into the back of the truck. And, you know, during the winter months, a lot of times when it would happen, the animals would remain fresh. I mean, we think about it, okay, like if this animal's rotting on the side of the road, gross. But if a deer gets hit in the dead of winter, that thing is basically instantly refrigerated. And so they'd be out there looking for roadkill to load up. And they would save a ton of money on food because you'd have this whole deer that you didn't have to go out and hunt.
5: Working smarter, not harder, Dave. Like, put me on that roadkill list. You don't even have to go hunt. You don't even got to sit. You don't even got to sit in the deer stand.
3: Right.
4: They just call you up and say, come pick it up. So if you're next on the list, you got the next deer or elk or whatever it is.
3: Did you ever personally, Jeff, consume any roadkill?
4: No, I've had deer and elk before, but it was, ones that were shot, not just roadkill.
3: Yeah, I mean, honestly, you're talking about, you know, if you're going to consume a deer, I would almost rather it have, like, blunt force trauma to the head and not be shot with bullets if you're talking about eating all of the meat.
5: I don't think that. I think the shooting is quicker.
3: No.
5: It doesn't release as many, hormones and stuff like that, because bullet, pretty quick. You get hit by a semi, it might take a minute or two.
3: Okay, fair enough. I mean, the more you know, I guess.
4: Most of them were pretty messed up, you know, when they got hit, but people took them, and, you know, like you said, it was a meal for them, so they just call the next person on the list, come get it.
5: I only want moose that have been slightly injured by a Kia or a Hyundai.
3: Just wings.
5: That's my particular combo.
3: Just tenderizes a little bit. Eric joining us today with a roadkill story. What's going on, Eric?
6: Yeah, this is probably more gruesome than anything else that I've heard. It happened in West Virginia, and it was on the highway. We were driving through the highway, and it was a semi carrying a bunch of slaughtered animals.
3: Oh, no.
6: Well, they had been cut up, and the semi wrecked.
3: Oh.
6: All of those carcasses went all over the highway, and you had to drive through to get home. And I'll tell you what, the smell was, oh, my God.
3: Eric, how old were you at the time when you were driving through this just absolute... It must have been like a horror movie. Like a zombie apocalypse movie, yeah.
6: I was probably in my 20s.
3: Okay.
6: But I was actually not driving. I was a passenger in the car. And, yeah, I tell you what, it was just, it was something to be, the smell, I can still see it, smell it in my nose. But
3: all these years later. So there was no part of you that wanted you to pop out of the car and grab some dinner for that night?
6: Oh, no. You know, you wouldn't want to pop out of your car at all. You wanted to get away from that as quickly as possible.
3: I like that we're in real time unpacking some trauma here that Eric experienced when he was a young man all these years later.
7: Absolutely not.
6: You have to be careful because during the winter, it's fine, but fall and spring, they carry a disease that can kill you. So,
3: it's a pretty risky venture if it's a summer month to go out there and be like, this animal doesn't look
5: too
3: dead.
5: I would like to get a tapeworm to get a start, jump on my diet for the summer, though.
3: Good thing. You got to get that bikini bod ready.
5: That's right.
7: God, working out is horrible.
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1: This is Dave and Mahoney.
0: Mahoney, you are the king of the hot dog, or at least you claim to be, but we all know the real king of the hot dog is Joey Chestnut.
2: Joey Chestnut, the world's greatest professional athlete, maybe the greatest athlete to ever live, you know, feats that no other person could complete that Joey Chestnut has.
0: I feel like Joey Chestnut, the competitive eater, if you're not familiar, who is famous for mostly like the Nathan's hot dog eating contest, is really leaning into that I want to be known as a superstar athlete, because most superstar athletes that we've encountered over the years, at least a little bit problematic, and Joey Chestnut seems to be leaning into that. It was a couple of years ago there was all that controversy because he did not compete in the Nathan's because I guess he'd done
2: that. Wasn't his fault, though. That was the Nathan's fault because he was sponsored by somebody else, and so they didn't let him eat. And
0: it's,
2: you
0: like,
2: know,
0: hey man, if you want that sponsorship, come get it, Nathan's.
2: Yeah.
0: Yeah, like if you didn't pay for it, you can't like C-block me from going.
2: And then
0: and
2: you know
0: paid.
2: What happened that year? Nobody could tell you who won that year's hot dog eating championship because nobody cared. They knew it wasn't, that wasn't the real crown.
0: But now there is more Joey Chestnut drama. So he is expected to compete in the 2026 Nathan's Famous Hot Dog Eating Contest, which takes place on the 4th of July. And he's going to be continuing to return to the event, even though there has been previous disputes, even though he did have some sort of issues recently, because I guess he's got ongoing legal issues, including a recent misdemeanor battery case that resulted in probation. Authorities allowed him to travel out of state. The incident that led to the probation involved a bar altercation in Indiana. So Joey Chestnut got into a bar fight.
3: Wow.
0: And the reason why I find this so funny is because I remember watching a season of The Amazing Race. I know that you've seen that show before, Audrey.
3: Yeah.
0: On CBS and Paramount Plus. And, you know, it's like these people that are pseudo-celebrities will be running around trying to compete in all these contests. But there's a lot of physical activity that's involved in The Amazing Race because you have to get all around these strange countries without a lot of money and without a lot of transportation. So you're doing a lot of running all over the place.
3: Right.
0: Very physically taxing. And Joey Chestnut struck me as one of the least athletic people that I'd ever seen.
3: Well, like, yeah, because he's not necessarily an athlete. He's just really good at shoving stuff down his gullet.
2: He trains, man. That's, you know, and like I said, just because it's not the sport of your choice, let's not diminish the physical feats that this man is completing on a regular basis.
3: Yeah, completing and competing.
0: Being the open throat goat does not mean that you're a good sprinter. And we learned that from The Amazing Race. So just the idea of Joey Chestnut being as unathletic as he is, getting into a bar fight in Indiana is comical.
2: Man, who are these trash people who are trying to fight Joey Chestnut?
3: Wouldn't it be awesome, though, if he could just open his mouth like Kirby and just shoot out hot dogs?
0: Or just swallow you whole like like you're a bird.
2: I mean, he'd probably do really well in prison.
0: Can you imagine like a penguin like diving down into the water and getting a fish and then just glog, glog, glog, glog?
3: Yes, I actually can. And that's exactly how I imagine Joey.
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2: Dave and Mahoney.
3: So there is a new trend when it comes to parenting, and Mahoney, being a relatively new dad, your daughter's a little over a year and a half years, 1.5 years old now. I'm curious if this is something that you guys will implement, you think, long term in your parenting.
4: What's that, Dave?
3: There's a new, like I said, growing trend, and people are talking about it. There's a bit of a community forming of parents that are allowing their kids zero screen time. And that includes TV, video games, even news exposure. And again, your daughter's a little too young probably to be...
4: A year and a half, yeah.
3: Yeah, to be attracted to screens in the way
4: Well, you would be surprised. I mean, I think, you know, she sees phones and she's, like, interested in them. Or she sees, like, my wife has an iPad that she keeps, you know, up on a shelf. And she's attracted to that because she knows that mommy and daddy use those. She's not interested in the TV at all. Mostly...
3: Because you exclusively put baseball
4: it's
3: on?
4: It's all baseball, so there's zero interest
5: That's hilarious.
3: You know,
5: But
3: do you think that'll change, you know, like after the All-Star break when it really matters?
4: Things start to really ramp up, you know, it's still early in the season.
3: Yeah.
4: So, I mean, we avoid, like, handheld screens for her. The TV is on, you know, but it's not kids programming or anything like that. It's baseball. Like, that's what's on 99% of the
3: time.
4: So
3: you don't even do, like, Bluey or Miss Rachel or any like that.
4: We don't mess with any of that.
3: But that's a conscious choice, right?
4: Right.
3: Yeah. It does feel very ambitious. And I don't think that there's anything wrong with this. Like, if you're one of these families that's actually able to do it, they're saying that they're focusing on, like, things like books and outdoor play. And, like, overall, like, in concept, that's a really great idea. But, you know, my wife and I talk about this regularly. Like, we were much better parents before we became parents. Like, the ideas that we had for how we were going to do things is a lot different than an execution.
5: And I also think

0: that with this, you're seeing a lot of parents who are, if you are doing screen times, there is a lot of low vibrational shows and content that they're allowing their kids to watch. So like as far as like the vibrancy of colors and like how fast paced the shows are that they're watching. Because if you think back to the television that we used to watch, it wasn't like super addicting in nature where Caillou was like very low vibration.
1: It's not Cocomelon. Cocomelon is literally crack for kids.
2: Well, no, what's crack for kids, at least I found with mine, is kids YouTube.
0: Well, where
2: you're just flipping through all of these different, you know, videos, and it's just like what's stimulating you right now, and if it's not enough, you're on to the next one.
0: So,
2: and that's where it feels like it becomes
1: That's how we are as adults. I know like how I interact with my phone is problematic, you know. Yeah. I mean, I'll find myself at night, I'm on there, I'm shopping, Audrey and I both have
0: literally shopping for my stepdaughter right now for vacation.
1: Yeah,
0: always shopping, man.
1: We know, like, and we grew up without the internet, so it's like, you know, like if it's been there always and it's, or you had a phone in front of you your entire life,
0: it's hard.
1: It becomes different. You know, we're doing the 1,000 hours outside, and I will tell you this much. It is very hard.
0: What is the 1,000 hours outside for people who don't know?
1: 1,000 hours outside is that, like, they want you to, there are some doctors and some child psychologists out there who believe that spending 1,000 hours every year outside for your kid is beneficial for their brain, their body.
2: It's basically 3 hours a day, though. It's a lot.
1: It's
2: a lot of work.
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15: AI wearables that are essentially 24/7 recorders that act as a sort of memory for you, an AI memory.
14: Victoria Song of The Verge says devices like this are designed to take in everything you do throughout the day and then summarize it for you.
15: It listens to all of your conversations, anything spoken aloud. 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
14: But she says in addition to the privacy concerns that raises, the device she tested, the B, didn't work all that well.
15: 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It said I was an android sent to another planet.
14: With Tech Trends, I'm Mike Dubosky, ABC News.
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17: You and I have never met, but I'm willing to bet that there is something you would like to do, but you feel like you can't, that it's too hard, that you don't deserve it. A colleague of mine recently told me about this new book called Brave Shift, 30 Mindset Changes to Transform Your Life. It's written by a woman named Michelle Carrer. Carrer says the one thing most people forget when they set a goal is to attach a reason to it. Having that reason is big, because when you don't want to do something that's necessary to reach your goal, you can go back to your reason to find the motivation you need. Try to frame your goal as something you want to achieve, as opposed to being a bad part of yourself that you want to change. That will make you more likely to succeed, as will asking for help. All of us need it, and it makes people feel good to help you achieve your goals. I'm Dr. Sanjay Gupta, helping you live a better life.
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21: Now, here's Storm Team 5 with the most accurate weather forecast in northeast Wisconsin.
22: Little sun will sneak through the mid and high level clouds today. A bit breezy, but highs get warmer, mid to upper 60s. Cloudy tonight, 49. Cloudy on Saturday, 66 with a hit or miss rain shower, but nothing all day. From Storm Team 5, I'm meteorologist Jordan Lamers.
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3: These are some of the biggest rock songs ever released. You are trying to figure out what they are with 30 seconds on the clock for each one of them. And Brad is joining us today. Brad, you got Mahoney and Audrey available as lifelines. Should you need them, are you ready for number one?
4: You betcha.
3: It's got 438 views. Here we go. Good luck.
5: Now the king called the boogeyman.

0: unfortunately, we have to stop that masterpiece right there. Brad, over to you. Do you know it?
1: You bet. It was Rock the Casbah, The Clash.
0: There you go.
2: One for one.
0: Nicely done. All right, the next one here has got 44 views. Good luck.

0: 30 Dave. Seconds? Yes.
1: Dave, I thought this was, the game was cover your ears. Why are we playing the original recording? I'm pretty sure that is the lead singer.
0: Every word right now, I would have no idea. All right, over to you, Brad. Do you know that one?
2: I know it, but I can't think of it. It's
3: the band.
2: I need the lifeline.
1: I can help you out.
3: Oh, God, Mahoney, go ahead.
1: That is Even Flow from Pearl Jam.
0: There you go. Nice use of your lifeline.
3: He didn't even let him not pick you.
1: That's fine. I'm just going to jump ahead.
0: All right, Brad, we got two correct. That means lifelines are now gone. You could win it with a full point on either one of these next ones, but we have two more should it be necessary. Right. This one from Tom Draper. It's got 743 views. It is a guitar cover. Full point here gets you the win. Good luck.

0: We'll stop that one right there. Nicely done. Over to you, Brad, for the win. Do you know it?
1: I don't.
0: Well, lifelines are gone. So, disapproving
2: took
0: pony.
2: Took away his lifelines quickly again.
0: Well, he had 2 full points. You can't win on a lifeline. That was Rainbow in the Dark by Dio is what you're looking for there. But we do have a last one here. You got to get a full point on this one in order to
2: lock
0: get
2: in,
0: the
2: brother.
0: Win. 306 views from Salem Dog 74. Big song. Listen closely.

0: Did not see that coming.
1: We went to church.
0: It did. Hell yeah. All right, Brad. For the win, do you know it?
2: Well, it's Metallica, Enter Sandman.
0: Metallica, Enter Sandman is correct. Well done.
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11: 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Google's Gemini artificial intelligence technology was the central theme, with the company launching a new AI video generator called Omni and a new AI assistant called Spark. 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
12: It gathers all the urgent updates from like your Gmail, your calendar, and compiles any like relevant follow-up details into like a very simple, skimmable daily briefing.
11: Company also showed off some new smart glasses developed in partnership with Samsung, similar to Meta's lineup of smart glasses. The new specs from Google integrate speakers and cameras into the glasses' frames. The company says Gemini can chime in through those speakers and give you navigation directions or tell you about a notification you just received. They're set to launch later this year. With Tech Trends, I'm Mike Dubusky, ABC News.
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14: So-called superagers, they are an enviable segment of the population. People who are older than 80, whose brains function like someone a fraction of their age. It's true, a lot of these people have genetics on their side, but more and more research is bearing out the idea that people who practice good brain health also slow their cognitive decline. Dr. Richard Isaacson, a pioneer in the Alzheimer's space, told us that, quote, his studies have found lifestyle changes including diet, exercise, reducing stress and optimizing sleep, along with managing vascular risk factors with certain medications, can actually help grow brain areas and also reduce telltale signs of Alzheimer's, such as tau tangles and amyloid plaques. What else helps? Staying social, surrounding yourself with family and friends, and maybe even volunteering for a real sense of purpose. I'm Dr. Sanjay Gupta, helping you live a better life.
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11: From ABC News Tech Trends, OpenAI has struck a new deal with the Pentagon to deploy its generative artificial intelligence technology in classified environments. It comes after a similar deal with Anthropic fell apart, with that AI company saying the way the government wanted to use its technology would violate the company's red lines. Steve Feldstein is a senior fellow at the Carnegie Endowment for International Peace.
18: Part of the issue actually goes to whether the military can responsibly use AI. It's not just about who gets to control it. It's also about, do you have the right accountability in place in the Defense Department?
11: Secretary Pete Hegseth says private companies cannot dictate military operations. Feldstein says Congress should act.
18: What's the alternative is for Congress to go in and set some rules of the road for another Democratic actor to say, we're going to watch closely, we're going to scrutinize, and we're going to come up with some legal language, directives, even legislation to say this is what is acceptable and this is a red line.
11: With Tech Trends, I'm Mike Dubosky, ABC News.
19: Now, here's Storm Team 5 with the most accurate weather forecast in Northeast Wisconsin.
20: A little sun will sneak through the mid and high-level clouds today. A bit breezy, but highs get warmer, mid to upper 60s. Cloudy tonight, 49. Cloudy on Saturday, 66, with a hit-or-miss rain shower, but nothing all day. From Storm Team 5, I'm meteorologist Jordan Lamers.
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5: Good Lord.
6: All I want to do is drink beer for
7: breakfast. We made it to another Friday somehow, some way.
5: Barely.
6: All I want to eat is empire.
8: And we are drinking. We are drinking. And we are employed. For now.
9: That's a reason to celebrate. Yes.
8: Mm-hmm. The looming blackness that is coming to our show.
9: Yeah. Bossy Rossi has entered the studio. He's sitting off mic. He refuses to speak on air because he's, quote, not ready yet.
8: His contract hasn't been properly reviewed.
9: He's not fully onboarded yet, is what he said.
8: Too good to drink with us. And the beer that we are drinking today on the show is Yeti Imperial Stout from Great Divide Brewing. They've been around since 1994 out of Denver. I will tell you this. The thing that attracted me to this beer, first off, 9.5% alcohol by volume. I love a big beer.
9: That'll do.
8: I love an Imperial Stout, and I love the canning. I love the artwork on this.
5: We do love
8: artwork.
5: A good can.
8: From Great Divide Brewing is top tier. It's simple. It's beautiful. If you are going to do something, that is how you do it. That was not a...
9: Listen, you said you like a big beer. This is a big beer. I mean, so you say it's an Imperial Stout. So think, the look of it is very much reminiscent of motor oil.
8: It was dark.
9: Yep. And the...
8: Black is Bossy Rossi's heart.
9: The first drink...
5: You gotta take a couple.
9: Yeah.
8: This is a boozy IPA. This isn't a 9.5 that it hides.
9: It's just everything all at once. Okay. I mean, you get a ton of booze in there, but it's also a lot of malts. Audrey's gargling it now for whatever reason.
5: You have to, man, because you got to get your palate a little bit stunned.
8: Well, five categories, which you rate every single beer here, are look, smell, taste, feel, and drinkability. And take it a drink. Cheers, friends.
9: Mahoney's first drink. Curious what this is going to get as far as reaction goes.
8: Ooh. Yeah. Ooh. Yeah, no, that tickles all the right notes.
5: Yeah.
8: Very the finish gets a little rough. On that. I like the up front.
9: Yeah.
8: Chocolatey, malty. Mm-hmm. It's got a nice smoothness to it, perfectly carbonated.
9: Pretty dry finish though.
8: Yeah, that finish is interesting.
5: It's like a dark chocolate bitter.
9: Yeah.
5: There's a bite to it that's definitely that alcohol.
9: And it is
5: Whew. Everywhere. It's from start to finish for me. I don't know if it's on that back end for you, Mahoney, but I'm getting it everywhere.
8: I know you guys we talk about this time after time. Especially when you're just like going in raw.
5: this is a tough one to go in raw with.
8: You gotta take a couple. You gotta take a couple to get to what it's really about. Yeah, so I'm gonna take another big
5: bite
8: of the Yeti Imperial Stout from Great Divide Brewing. Cheers again.
5: Dude, it doesn't get any better. It's still pretty. It's still pretty tough.
9: This feels like a. Ooh, I might not be going to the gym later.
5: Or I'm not going to feel a thing. I don't know, man. I'm going to forget it.
9: Ran 9 miles, didn't even know it.
5: Wake up. Did I do that?
8: It is better when you kind of gargle it, Audrey.
5: I see. I'm telling you.
9: Okay, let me try that.
5: So college time, you got gargle it a little bit. Yeah. Okay. Good job, Dave.
9: Ooh, that does help.
5: It numbs your throat.
8: It does, but then the finish comes, and then you get to the finish, and then
9: you're full of regret once again.
5: Then you got to just keep going back.
8: That's I'm kind of torn on this.
5: This is pretty potent. I would definitely not call this a light to medium bodied beer at all. This is something that is aggressive. This is not a gateway. This is a Yeti
9: punch to the grundle.
5: Yeah. So this is, if you like punches to your grundle, go ahead and get this beer.
9: Just uppercut. I want to like this beer. Yes, the flavor
8: chocolate,
9: profile. Yeah.
8: The malt. It's got a lot of really things I like, but that finish is rough.
5: It is straight alcohol.
9: Yeah, I mean, the bitterness is what gets me. You know?
5: It kind of tastes like, guys, this is one of those beers, if we've had them before, go like this.
8: Yeah. Pennies.
5: Cigs.
9: Yeah. Cigarettes. Oh, my God.
8: A little coppery.
9: Yeah,
5: this
9: is Camel Lights in a can.
5: This is one of those cigar ashtray beers.
9: And I like smoke.
10: Yeah,
9: I like cigars.
10: I'm really surprised. I was coming into this expecting this to be like a 4+ beer, and it is not.
9: And I can feel the warmth of the alcohol like down my chest. Like it is significant.
5: It's too like tinny, like you said, penny. I think at the first taste, Mahoney, you do get that chocolate. But now that I keep going back, actually, the only thing I am tasting is that penny taste.
9: Oh, yeah, let me do a little more research.
5: Oh, God, guys.
9: I mean, to be fair, I should not have to gargle a beer.
5: Yeah, I think I'm going to go throw up.
10: Yeah,
5: I don't want it. I don't want it in my stomach anymore.
10: We
5: got
10: to wrap this up.
9: On Mahoney's Beer Scout Supremacy, I give the Yeti Imperial Stout from Great Divide Brewing
10: a 3.5 out of 5.
9: Okay.
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96.9 The Fox, the Valley's alternative. I don't know if I need to start like a TikTok account about this, but I think the lead singer of Brigitte Called Me Baby is either the illegitimate son of actor Joel Edgerton, or he is Joel Edgerton. Because they look a lot alike. Anyways, here they are with Slumber Party.

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11: From ABC News Tech Trends, OpenAI has struck a new deal with the Pentagon to deploy its generative artificial intelligence technology in classified environments. It comes after a similar deal with Anthropic fell apart, with that AI company saying the way the government wanted to use its technology would violate the company's red lines. Steve Feldstein is a senior fellow at the Carnegie Endowment for International Peace.
12: Part of the issue actually goes to whether the military can responsibly use AI. It's not just about who gets to control it. It's also about, do you have the right accountability in place in the Defense Department?
11: Secretary Pete Hegseth says private companies cannot dictate military operations. Feldstein says Congress should act.
12: What's the alternative is for Congress to go in and set some rules of the road, for another Democratic actor to say, we're going to watch closely, we're going to scrutinize, and we're going to come up with some legal language, directives, even legislation to say this is what is acceptable and this is a red line.
11: With Tech Trends, I'm Mike Dabusky, ABC News.
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18: When it comes to the myriad reasons people don't get enough exercise, psychologist Diana Hill has heard them all. She's the author of a new book with the

0: great title, I Know I Should Exercise, But. On a recent episode of my podcast, Chasing Life, Hill told me the number one reason people don't exercise is because they don't feel like they have enough time. She told us that she encourages people she works with to shift from an either-or mindset to a both-and mindset. Hill herself uses time at her son's baseball game to walk around the field cheering him on instead of sitting on the sidelines. She also recommends setting up your space at home, at work, in the car to facilitate movement. So every night before I go to bed, I lay out my workout clothes next to my bathroom sink, so they are waiting there for me as a good reminder. I'm Dr. Sanjay Gupta, helping you live a better life.
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2: A little sun will sneak through the mid and high level clouds today. A bit breezy, but highs get warmer, mid to upper 60s. Cloudy tonight, 49. Cloudy on Saturday, 66 with a hit or miss rain shower, but nothing all day. From Storm Team 5, I'm meteorologist Jordan Lamers.
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0: 96.9 The Fox, the Valley's alternative, actually looking pretty great weather-wise for the weekend. Yes, a small chance of storms, but tomorrow, 64 for the high, Sunday looking amazing. A little chance of rain, but high of 76, and then pretty warm on Monday. Still a little chance of rain, sunny with a high of 81.
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3: Reinventing music, reinventing the smartphone, bringing the creative arts to the table.
2: But in the last year, Apple has had to endure an uncertain manufacturing environment, particularly around the Trump administration's tariff policy. That's why Cook says they're investing $600 billion in American manufacturing.
3: The engine, the system on a chip, we're going to make over 100 million of those in Arizona this year. We're going to make over 20 billion semiconductors in the U.S.
2: As for whether Cook is too close to the Trump administration, as detractors have criticized,
3: I'm very pleased that the president and the administration is accessible to talk about policy.
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8: Getting your heart broken can be really rough. It'll happen to most of us at some point in our lives. It's not just an emotional experience, it's a physical one too. Often described as getting the wind knocked out of you, a knot in your stomach, trouble sleeping. I recently spoke about this with Dr. Yoram Yovel, a psychiatrist and neuroscientist. He was on my podcast, Chasing Life. Now, he told me heartbreak doesn't have to last forever. And while your inclination might be to withdraw, isolate, and shut down, it's often the opposite of what supports healing. One of the things that helps us the most is reconnecting to other people you love. And the reverse is also true, he said. If someone you care about is struggling, don't give up on them. You hold the power to comfort loved ones that are in deep physical or emotional distress. I'm Dr. Sanjay Gupta, helping you live a better life.
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2: From ABC News Tech Trends, Meta is working on building a digital version of Mark Zuckerberg, according to a new report from the Financial Times. The AI Zuckerberg would use artificial intelligence, trained on the CEO's statements and likeness. Ina Fried is the chief technology correspondent at Axios.
12: There's a huge promise and excitement around the idea that we can have our AI take the meetings we don't want.
2: But generative AI, even the most advanced models, regularly hallucinate.
12: I don't actually think this is going to pan out, at least in the near term, because what makes us human is I get to decide what words I want to say next.
2: Overall, Fried says the saga underlines the need for regulation around digital representations of real people.
12: The technological level, I think the best we can hope for is that, you know, there will be watermarking technologies, at least the services provided by the major companies. But I do think we have to prepare for the world that we're in, where deepfakes are possible, cheap, and widespread.
2: With Tech Trends, I'm Mike Dubusky, ABC News.
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Can't wait to hear that new album from Death Cab for Cutie coming out later this year. It's going to be great. I just have a feeling. You know what else I have a feeling is going to be amazing? Is the Smashing Pumpkins, their Rats in a Cage tour. That is going to be awesome. It's coming to the Kohl Center in Madison on Sunday, October 11th. I've got your chance to win free tickets at 1 o'clock today.

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OshkoshLibrary.org for more info on that and all the other amazing things that they do. 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Here's Young the Giant.

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7: From ABC News, Tech Trends. Sliding into someone's DMs won't be quite as private anymore on Instagram. Starting today, Meta's removing the option for end-to-end encryption of direct messages. This means the company could theoretically view any messages exchanged on Instagram. Meta says not many people were opting for end-to-end encryption. ChatGPT wants to know who you trust. OpenAI is now rolling out a new feature for the AI called Trusted Content. If a conversation with ChatGPT starts to go in a concerning direction, especially when it comes to talk about self-harm, a message would go to that contact, asking them to check in on you. And the latest idea to try to power new energy-hungry data centers is to let them ride the waves. Ars Technica says hundreds of millions of dollars is going into a startup developing floating data centers. The idea? They generate power using the movement of ocean water. With Tech Trends, Brian Clark, ABC News.
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13: When it comes to the myriad reasons people don't get enough exercise, psychologist Diana Hill has heard them all. 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She also recommends setting up your space at home, at work, in the car to facilitate movement. So every night before I go to bed, I lay out my workout clothes next to my bathroom sink so they are waiting there for me as a good reminder. I'm Dr. Sanjay Gupta. Helping you live a better life.
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7: From ABC News Tech Trends, OpenAI has struck a new deal with the Pentagon to deploy its generative artificial intelligence technology in classified environments. It comes after a similar deal with Anthropic fell apart, with that AI company saying the way the government wanted to use its technology would violate the company's red lines. Steve Feldstein is a senior fellow at the Carnegie Endowment for International Peace.
3: Part of the issue actually goes to whether the military can responsibly use AI. It's not just about who gets to control it. It's also about, do you have the right accountability in place in the Defense Department?
7: Secretary Pete Hegseth says private companies cannot dictate military operations. Feldstein says Congress should act.
3: What's the alternative is for Congress to go in and set some rules of the road, for another Democratic actor to say, we're going to watch closely, we're going to scrutinize, and we're going to come up with some legal language, directives, even legislation to say this is what is acceptable and this is a red line.
7: With Tech Trends, I'm Mike Dubusky, ABC News.
16: Now, here's Storm Team 5 with the most accurate weather forecast in northeast Wisconsin.
17: Little sun will sneak through the mid and high level clouds today. A bit breezy, but highs get warmer, mid to upper 60s. Cloudy tonight, 49. Cloudy on Saturday, 66 with a hit or miss rain shower, but nothing all day. From Storm Team 5, I'm meteorologist Jordan Lamers.

96.9 The Fox, the Valley's alternative. All right, coming up at noon, we'll kick off the throwback lunch. It's an hour of full throwback tunes, nothing new. We got some Weezer. We got some Alanis Morissette, which I'm really excited about. And then we throw it back a little bit further with some music from the Power Station. Yeah, it's going to be good. Join me next.

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Named after one of my favorite activities, driving and crying. Man, I've been doing a lot of that lately, listening to the new Noah Kahan album. A lot of driving, a lot of crying. Here's Crack.

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2: Yeah, this has happened to Weezer a lot, that when we put out something new, people don't understand it or don't like it immediately. And sometimes it takes years for, I don't know, people's taste to change, or maybe it's the right people have to find it and slowly build up the popularity of that song or that album, most famously Pinkerton. But yeah, it seems like kind of a Weezer thing. Not really sure why. Maybe we're ahead of our time, or I don't know. Anyway, it's totally out of our control. We just make the music we want to hear and hope that other people like it. And now at least we know that if it doesn't connect immediately, maybe years later, decades later, people will find it and blow it up. So it kind of takes the pressure off in the moment.

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13: From ABC News, Tech Trends. When one screen just isn't enough, pretty soon you'll be able to get a laptop with two. Asus has opened pre-orders for the ROG Zephyrus Duo. It sports a pair of 16-inch screens. Imagine a typical laptop, but where the keyboard would be, there's another full screen. It comes with a detachable keyboard and will run you $4,600. Amazon is now letting you have a conversation about products you want to buy. It launched a feature called Hear the Highlights, which uses AI to create audio summaries of some products. Now it has introduced a feature called Join the Chat, which will allow shoppers to ask questions during the summary. And artificial intelligence has been put to work to help us all meet someone who died nearly 2,000 years ago. Archaeologists at Pompeii have used AI to reconstruct the face of an older man who was killed trying to escape the city during the eruption of Mount Vesuvius. With Tech Trends, I'm Brian Clark, ABC News.
14: A Better Life with Dr. Sanjay Gupta.
15: In recent years, scientists have really dialed up the urgency to understand PFAS, sometimes referred to as forever chemicals because of how long they take to break down. The latest study found these chemicals may be aging men in their 50s and 60s a bit faster than men who are younger or older or women of any age. Experts we talked to said the accumulation of PFAS may lower testosterone levels in men, impair sperm quality, and increase risks of testicular and kidney cancer. Women, it seems, just seem to be able to clear PFAS faster.

0: faster. 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Three ways to do that. Filter your drinking water. 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
4: Now, here's Storm Team 5 with the most accurate weather forecast in northeast Wisconsin.
5: Breezy this afternoon, mid to upper 60s. Tonight, mostly cloudy, a low of 49. Cloudy tomorrow, 66 with a hit or miss rain shower. Sunday, a small chance for a thunderstorm, 76, 83 on Memorial Day. From Storm Team 5, I'm meteorologist Jordan Lamers.
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6: Oh!

queen. She's a goddess. She's an icon. It's Alanis Morissette. And she's actually performing at the first World Cup opening ceremony. This is the one that will take place June 12th in Toronto between Canada and Bosnia. And so they got a trio of Canadian acts. They've got Alanis Morissette, Alessia Cara, and Michael Bublé are all going to be performing. That sounds pretty nice.

0: next record is so old. Those aren't grooves on the record, they're wrinkles.
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A little Devo inside the throwback lunch. Benji Madden and his wife, actress Cameron Diaz, just welcomed their third child, Nodis Madden, on May 4th. They also have Radix in Cardinal. And he's one half of the twin brothers in Good Charlotte. Here they are now, throwing it back with Lifestyles of the Rich and Famous, which they are now.

Every Sunday, the website Pitchfork takes an in-depth look at a significant album from the past. And this week, they took a closer look at 10,000 Maniacs' MTV Unplugged album, giving it an 8.1 out of 10. It's a great read over at pitchfork.com. 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

Nirvana, About a Girl. You're listening to 96.9 The Fox. All right, let's do it. Let's open up the ticket window for the last time this week. Now, Cosette will have another keyword coming up this afternoon, but right now I want you to grab your phone. You're going to try and win tickets to see the Smashing Pumpkins at the Kohl Center in Madison this October. 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
1: Pinhead Gunpowder, the Green Day side project featuring frontman Billy Joe Armstrong and touring guitarist Jason White, are continuing their resurgence with a forthcoming North American tour later this fall. They have 12 dates slated for October and November. And yes, they are doing a Chicago show. That is October 8th at Metro. Pinhead Gunpowder landed on Consequences of Sound's list of 100 best pop punk bands of all time. I've never listened to them, but if Billy Joe is in it, I bet it's pretty good. Anyways, you can check more information out at Consequences of Sound online. Though Ozzy Osbourne passed last year, the family's working on a way you can still interact with him moving forward. Jack Osbourne shared that the family has partnered with Hyperreal to create what he calls the digital DNA of Ozzy's voice, image, and movement. Sharon said the things you can do with it are just endless. This is basically like a hologram, and I feel like Ozzy would be rolling over in his grave, but who knows? His family might know what's best for him. Grandma just set a crowd surfing record after becoming the oldest person to crowd surf at a concert. You won't believe it when I tell you her age. Pauline Kanna crowd surfed on a type of flat surface during Brantley Gilbert's performance at Kid Rock's Rock the Country concert in Austin, Texas. She goes by the name Gangster Granny on her grandson's TikTok account, and she is 99 years old. If you want to see it, Loudwire's got the video, or you can see it at Ross Smith. Ross Smith is his name on social media. Let's go, Grandma. I would have chosen a different concert, though. But that's just me. That's your Fox Files, brought to you by Romantic.
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4: From ABC News Tech Trends. I.O. kicked off with a keynote address this week, chock full of announcements about the company's upcoming software launches. Google's Gemini artificial intelligence technology was the central theme, with the company launching a new AI video generator called Omni and a new AI assistant called Spark. There's also Daily Brief, a new feature coming to the Gemini app. Google's Nick Burns explains.
5: It gathers all the urgent updates from like your Gmail, your calendar, and compiles any like relevant follow-up details into like a very simple, skimmable daily briefing.
4: Company also showed off some new smart glasses developed in partnership with Samsung, similar to Meta's lineup of smart glasses. The new specs from Google integrate speakers and cameras into the glasses' frames. The company says Gemini can chime in through those speakers and give you navigation directions or tell you about a notification you just received. They're set to launch later this year. With Tech Trends, I'm Mike Dubusky, ABC News.
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15: There's something I'd like to talk to you about today, something that's been circulating on the internet that's become a real problem. Deep fake videos of me endorsing products that I've never even heard of and I have no relationship with whatsoever. Let me tell you clearly, these videos are scams. They are designed to take your money. Now, a couple things you should keep in mind. If something sounds too good to be true, it probably is. When you look at these videos, if they don't seem natural, if there's something off about them, the audio or the video, it's probably AI generated. And if you come across something that does pique your interest, see if you can find evidence of it from other sources. I promise you this, if I discover something incredible that you need to know about, I'm going to talk about it somewhere that you can easily find, not on some shady social media site. I'm Dr. Sanjay Gupta, helping you live a better life.
4: From ABC News Tech Trends, Meta is working on building a digital version of Mark Zuckerberg, according to a new report from the Financial Times. The AI Zuckerberg would use artificial intelligence, trained on the CEO's statements and likeness. Ina Fried is the chief technology correspondent at Axios.
16: There's a huge promise and excitement around the idea that we can have our AI take the meetings we don't want.
4: But generative AI, even the most advanced models, regularly hallucinate.
16: I don't actually think this is going to pan out. at least in the near term, because what makes us human is I get to decide what words I want to say next.
4: Overall, Fried says the saga underlines the need for regulation around digital representations of real people.
16: The technological level, I think the best we can hope for is that, you know, there will be watermarking technologies, at least the services provided by the major companies. But I do think we have to prepare for the world that we're in, where deepfakes are possible, cheap, and widespread.
4: With Tech Trends, I'm Mike Dubusky, ABC News.
17: Now, here's Storm Team 5 with the most accurate weather forecast in northeast Wisconsin.
18: Breezy this afternoon, mid to upper 60s. Tonight, mostly cloudy, a low of 49. Cloudy tomorrow, 66 with a hit or miss rain shower. Sunday, a small chance for a thunderstorm, 76, 83 on Memorial Day. From Storm Team 5, I'm meteorologist Jordan Lamers.
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7: From ABC News Tech Trends, there are more than 3,000 data centers across the United States, according to the Data Center Map, an industry service that tracks data center development.
8: If you're watching a show or if you're using AI, ultimately a lot of the computation happening there, or at least the storage for that thing, is in a data center somewhere.
7: Andy Masley is an AI expert and the director of Effective Altruism DC. He says data centers require a lot of power.
8: You need a really well-developed, very consistent grid. They need to be extremely reliable in the energy that they use, because if a data center suddenly goes out, if it completely loses power, all the tens of thousands of people who are interacting with it are suddenly going to be very mad.
7: And with more than 1,200 more data centers currently under construction in the U.S., all that power has put pressure on the country's electrical grid. Nationwide, electricity prices jumped just under 7% last year, more than double the inflation rate, according to new analysis from Goldman Sachs. With Tech Trends, I'm Mike Dubusky, ABC News.
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10: Sometimes you can tell a lot about what someone wants to do offline by looking at what they do online. Let me tell you about Pinterest's first parenting trend report. Pinterest is a huge platform. They have 600 million monthly users, 80 billion searches per month. The report found a shift from the iPad kid era to now, when parents are actually more interested in real-world adventures and hands-on activities. The Global Trends and Insights lead at Pinterest told us families are thoughtfully designing childhoods rooted in creativity, intention, and meaningful experiences. One psychologist we spoke to said he sees this as a reflection of parents' desire to build core capacities in their children: resilience, curiosity, self-regulation, empathy. These things don't grow automatically, but are built through lived experience. I'm Dr. Sanjay Gupta, helping you live a better life.
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14: From ABC News, Tech Trends. When one screen just isn't enough, pretty soon you'll be able to get a laptop with two. Asus has opened pre-orders for the ROG Zephyrus Duo. It sports a pair of 16-inch screens. Imagine a typical laptop, but where the keyboard would be, there's another full screen. It comes with a detachable keyboard and will run you $4,600. Amazon is now letting you have a conversation about products you want to buy. It launched a feature called Hear the Highlights, which uses AI to create audio summaries of some products. Now it has introduced a feature called Join the Chat, which will allow shoppers to ask questions during the summary. And artificial intelligence has been put to work to help us all meet someone who died nearly 2,000 years ago. Archaeologists at Pompeii have used AI to reconstruct the face of an older man who was killed trying to escape the city during the eruption of Mount Vesuvius. With Tech Trends, I'm Brian Clark, ABC News.
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From playing a 150-cab venue last month to opening for the main at the Rave Eagles Ballroom this November, we are here before they take over the world, and you are too. It's 96.9 The Fox with In Color.

have been waiting for this one. Our patience will very soon be rewarded. The Riot Fest lineup officially ours 1 week from today. Chill.

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Slowly but surely making our way to the holiday weekend. I am kicking off Memorial Day this evening over at a Brewers game. I really ought to pick up a Miller Lite for Euchre.

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Award season slowly coming to an end, but we still got a little celebrating in us. The 52nd American Music Awards is set to air this Memorial Day, and you can see performances from Hootie and the Blowfish to Somber to 21 Pilots.

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2: Bethany and I started working on Go Away after I heard her song Boyfriend with Best Coast and was totally blown away by the sound of her voice and just the overall aesthetic. Super classic 60s female singer sounding. And I just reached out to her. I didn't know what, if it was going to be for her record or Weezer record or what. It just seemed like she'd be a great person to combine my melodies with. And we had a great time making it. Totally got along. Both of us half Italian. Yeah, and hearing that song now, it sounds like a classic song that you would hear back from the 60s or something. And a lot of that has to do with the timeless quality of her voice.

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2: From ABC News Tech Trends, Meta is working on building a digital version of Mark Zuckerberg, according to a new report from the Financial Times. The AI Zuckerberg would use artificial intelligence, trained on the CEO's statements and likeness. Ina Fried is the chief technology correspondent at Axios.
3: There's a huge promise and excitement around the idea that we can have our AI take the meetings we don't want.
2: But generative AI, even the most advanced models, regularly hallucinate.
3: I don't actually think this is going to pan out, at least in the near term, because what makes us human is I get to decide what words I want to say next.
2: Overall, Fried says the saga underlines the need for regulation around digital representations of real people.
3: The technological level, I think the best we can hope for is that, you know, there will be watermarking technologies, at least the services provided by the major companies. But I do think we have to prepare for the world that we're in, where deepfakes are possible, cheap, and widespread.
2: With Tech Trends, I'm Mike Dubusky, ABC News.
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13: From ABC News, Tech Trends. When one screen just isn't enough, pretty soon you'll be able to get a laptop with two. Asus has opened pre-orders for the ROG Zephyrus Duo. It sports a pair of 16-inch screens. Imagine a typical laptop, but where the keyboard would be, there's another full screen. It comes with a detachable keyboard and will run you $4,600. Amazon is now letting you have a conversation about products you want to buy. It launched a feature called Hear the Highlights, which uses AI to create audio summaries of some products. Now it has introduced a feature called Join the Chat, which will allow shoppers to ask questions during the summary. And artificial intelligence has been put to work to help us all meet someone who died nearly 2,000 years ago. Archaeologists at Pompeii have used AI to reconstruct the face of an older man who was killed trying to escape the city during the eruption of Mount Vesuvius. With Tech Trends, I'm Brian Clark, ABC News.
14: A Better Life with Dr. Sanjay Gupta.
15: In recent years, scientists have really dialed up the urgency to understand PFAS, sometimes referred to as forever chemicals because of how long they take to break down. The latest study found these chemicals may be aging men in their 50s and 60s a bit faster than men who are younger or older or women of any age. Experts we talked to said the accumulation of PFAS may lower testosterone levels in men, impair sperm quality, and increased risks of testicular and kidney cancer. Women, it seems, just seem to be able to clear PFAS faster. Now, whether you're a man or a woman, trying to limit your exposure is a great idea. Three ways to do that. Filter your drinking water. Don't use non-stick cookware like Teflon, and avoid fast food packaging, which are sometimes coated with these chemicals. I'm Dr. Sanjay Gupta, helping you live a better life.
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We are so close, yet so far, to the holiday weekend. That in and of itself is causation for celebration. What's up? It's Cosette with the Cocktail Corner on 96.9 The Fox. And you can kick off your weekend right with our favorite end-of-week tradition, Friday Fish Fry at the

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Are you feeling lucky? What you can win and how to win it after Everclear.

0: hope you're feeling lucky, because the Lucky 7 Tour is making its way to Wisco. 96.9 The Fox welcomes Everclear on the Lucky 7 Tour. Now, this is cool. On top of their set list, fans get to have a say on the playlist, voting for our favorite songs. The top seven making the cut. Tickets are officially on sale now, but your final chance to win your way in. Coming your way at 5.
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4: From ABC News, Tech Trends. When one screen just isn't enough, pretty soon you'll be able to get a laptop with two. Asus has opened pre-orders for the ROG Zephyrus Duo. It sports a pair of 16-inch screens. Imagine a typical laptop, but where the keyboard would be, there's another full screen. It comes with a detachable keyboard and will run you $4,600. Amazon is now letting you have a conversation about products you want to buy. It launched a feature called Hear the Highlights, which uses AI to create audio summaries of some products. Now it has introduced a feature called Join the Chat, which will allow shoppers to ask questions during the summary. And artificial intelligence has been put to work to help us all meet someone who died nearly 2,000 years ago. Archaeologists at Pompeii have used AI to reconstruct the face of an older man who was killed trying to escape the city during the eruption of Mount Vesuvius. With Tech Trends, I'm Brian Clark, ABC News.
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21: A Better Life with Dr. Sanjay Gupta.
22: In recent years, scientists have really dialed up the urgency to understand PFAS, sometimes referred to as forever chemicals because of how long they take to break down. The latest study found these chemicals may be aging men in their 50s and 60s a bit faster than men who are younger or older or women of any age. Experts we talked to said the accumulation of PFAS may lower testosterone levels in men, impair sperm quality, and increase risks of testicular and kidney cancer. Women, it seems, just seem to be able to clear PFAS faster. Now, whether you're a man or a woman, trying to limit your exposure is a great idea. Three ways to do that. Filter your drinking water. Don't use non-stick cookware like Teflon, and avoid fast food packaging, which are sometimes coated with these chemicals. I'm Dr. Sanjay Gupta, helping you live a better life.
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0: From ABC News Tech Trends, Meta is working on building a digital version of Mark Zuckerberg, according to a new report from the Financial Times. The AI Zuckerberg would use artificial intelligence, trained on the CEO's statements and likeness. Ina Fried is the chief technology correspondent at Axios.
1: There's a huge promise and excitement around the idea that we can have our AI take the meetings we don't want.
0: But generative AI, even the most advanced models, regularly hallucinate.
1: I don't actually think this is going to pan out, at least in the near term, because what makes us human is I get to decide what words I want to say next.
0: Overall, Fried says the saga underlines the need for regulation around digital representations of real people.
1: The technological level, I think the best we can hope for is that, you know, there will be watermarking technologies, at least the services provided by the major companies. But I do think we have to prepare for the world that we're in, where deepfakes are possible, cheap, and widespread.
0: With Tech Trends, I'm Mike Dubusky, ABC News.
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96.9 The Fox, the Valley's alternative. The holiday weekend right around the corner, and you know what they say. Get while the getting is good. We can kick off your weekend right with a free pair of concert tickets. Your chance to see Everclear on the Lucky 7 tours coming up in 1 hour.

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10: I can't imagine life without Apple.
9: CEO Tim Cook spoke with ABC News about some of his company's biggest product announcements.
10: Reinventing music, reinventing the smartphone, bringing the creative arts to the table.
9: But in the last year, Apple has had to endure an uncertain manufacturing environment, particularly around the Trump administration's tariff policy. That's why Cook says they're investing $600 billion in American manufacturing.
10: The engine, the system on a chip, we're going to make over 100 million of those in Arizona this year. We're going to make over 20 billion semiconductors in the U.S.
9: As for whether Cook is too close to the Trump administration, as detractors have criticized,
10: I'm very pleased that the president and the administration is accessible to talk about policy.
9: With Tech Trends, I'm Mike Dabusky, ABC News.
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15: You know, one of the weirder things I've seen on social media lately is parents feeding their babies butter, like whole sticks of butter. They swear that it helps them feel fuller after meals and get a good night's sleep, among other things. There's actually something to this. You know, butter is full of fat, which a rapidly growing infant needs, but eating butter all the time results in, quote, boxing out other important nutrients they need as well. Spokesperson for the Academy of Nutrition and Dietetics told us she recommends half a teaspoon to a teaspoon melted and then added to a puree. Or as they get older, you can drizzle oil or melted butter over cooked vegetables, she told us. We never say just give butter by itself, and it's not the only source of fat she would recommend. Avocados, hummus, fish, they are great sources of fat as well. And also, great foods to introduce. I'm Dr. Sanjay Gupta, helping you live a better life.
16: From ABC News, Tech Trends. Sliding into someone's DMs won't be quite as private anymore on Instagram. Starting today, Meta's removing the option for end-to-end encryption of direct messages. This means the company could theoretically view any messages exchanged on Instagram. Meta says not many people were opting for end-to-end encryption. ChatGPT wants to know who you trust. OpenAI is now rolling out a new feature for the AI called Trusted Content. If a conversation with ChatGPT starts to go in a concerning direction, especially when it comes to talk about self-harm, a message would go to that contact, asking them to check in on you. And the latest idea to try to power new energy-hungry data centers is to let them ride the waves. Ars Technica says hundreds of millions of dollars is going into a startup developing floating data centers. The idea? They generate power using the movement of ocean water. With Tech Trends, Brian Clark, ABC News.

0: Now, here's Storm Team 5 with the most accurate weather forecast in northeast Wisconsin.
1: Breezy this afternoon, mid to upper 60s. Tonight, mostly cloudy, a low of 49. Cloudy tomorrow, 66 with a hit or miss rain shower. Sunday, a small chance for a thunderstorm, 76, 83 on Memorial Day. From Storm Team 5, I'm meteorologist Jordan Lamers.
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If you can believe it, we are coming up to the end of the month. And what a fun one May was. 96.9 The Fox, the Valley's alternative. From Shinedown, Rockin' the Rush, to Bush at the Oshkosh Arena. Let's keep that momentum going for the rest of the summer. To stay up to date on what incredible artists are making their way to the Dairy State, and for concert details and tickets, make your way to Fox969.com on our concert calendar. Ooh.

looks like Green Day's hitting the silver screen. Their comedy film, Nimrods, is officially scheduled to hit theaters globally on August 14th. And you already know that popcorn bucket's gonna be crazy.

0: Third Eye Blind on the Valley's Alternative, 96.9 The Fox, and also on the Summerfest lineup. To celebrate Memorial Day weekend, we are kicking off the unofficial start of summer with a very special winner's weekend all Saturday, Sunday, and Monday. 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
10: From ABC News Tech Trends, OpenAI has struck a new deal with the Pentagon to deploy its generative artificial intelligence technology in classified environments. It comes after a similar deal with Anthropic fell apart, with that AI company saying the way the government wanted to use its technology would violate the company's red lines. Steve Feldstein is a senior fellow at the Carnegie Endowment for International Peace.
11: Part of the issue actually goes to whether the military can responsibly use AI. It's not just about who gets to control it. It's also about, do you have the right accountability in place in the Defense Department?
10: Secretary Pete Hegseth says private companies cannot dictate military operations. Feldstein says Congress should act.
11: What's the alternative is for Congress to go in and set some rules of the road, for another Democratic actor to say, we're going to watch closely, we're going to scrutinize, and we're going to come up with some legal language, directives, even legislation to say this is what is acceptable and this is a red line.
10: With Tech Trends, I'm Mike Dubosky, ABC News.
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14: You know, one of the weirder things I've seen on social media lately is parents feeding their babies butter, like whole sticks of butter. They swear that it helps them feel fuller after meals and get a good night's sleep, among other things. There's actually something to this. You know, butter is full of fat, which a rapidly growing infant needs, but eating butter all the time results in, quote, boxing out other important nutrients they need as well. Spokesperson for the Academy of Nutrition and Dietetics told us she recommends half a teaspoon to a teaspoon melted and then added to a puree. Or as they get older, you can drizzle oil or melted butter over cooked vegetables, she told us. We never say just give butter by itself, and it's not the only source of fat she would recommend. Avocados, hummus, fish, they are great sources of fat as well, and also great foods to introduce. I'm Dr. Sanjay Gupta, helping you live a better life.
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0: From ABC News Tech Trends, the makers of an upcoming independent film say they're using an AI reproduction of Val Kilmer, who passed away last year.
1: You have a beloved actor. I like Val Kilmer. You like Val Kilmer. We would love to see him, of course, in a new film. And in this case, they've used the technology with the consent of his estate. His daughter gave permission. They've followed all the rules, such as they are.
0: But tech journalist Jacob Ward says even if Kilmer's family signed off on the project, critics have panned the idea.
1: The big SAG-AFTRA strike, the 118-day strike that we saw, was all about this issue.
0: Ward says many are worried big stars could trademark their likenesses for studios to use indefinitely, effectively cutting off younger talent from being cast in movies and TV shows.
1: And that is what all these labor activists are worried about, is a world in which you can't get into Hollywood anymore unless you are already famous, or in the case of Val Kilmer, famous and unfortunately deceased.
0: With Tech Trends, I'm Mike Debusky, ABC News.

96.9 The Fox, the Valley's alternative. Memorial Day weekend, here we come. Let's kick it off with a pair of concert tickets. Stick with me, your chance to score a pair of tickets to Everclear's coming up in just three songs.

Philly's alternative studios are sponsored by the Cocktail Corner Bar and Grill in Oshkosh. 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

96.9 The Fox, the Valley's alternative, welcomes Everclear to the Sylvie in Madison this November on the Lucky 7 Tour. On top of an entire set list, fans get to vote on their top 7 favorite songs, in which those will make the cut on stage. Tickets are on sale now, but we have your shot to win your way in. I'm looking for caller Lucky number 7. Give me a ring. 877-369-9769. That's caller number 7 to 877-FOX-ROCKS. Good luck.

0: From ABC News, Tech Trends. When one screen just isn't enough, pretty soon you'll be able to get a laptop with two. Asus has opened pre-orders for the ROG Zephyrus Duo. It sports a pair of 16-inch screens. Imagine a typical laptop, but where the keyboard would be, there's another full screen. It comes with a detachable keyboard and will run you $4,600. Amazon is now letting you have a conversation about products you want to buy. It launched a feature called Hear the Highlights, which uses AI to create audio summaries of some products. Now it has introduced a feature called Join the Chat, which will allow shoppers to ask questions during the summary. And artificial intelligence has been put to work to help us all meet someone who died nearly 2,000 years ago. Archaeologists at Pompeii have used AI to reconstruct the face of an older man who was killed trying to escape the city during the eruption of Mount Vesuvius. With Tech Trends, I'm Brian Clark, ABC News.
1: Now, here's Storm Team 5 with the most accurate weather forecast in Northeast Wisconsin.
2: Breezy this afternoon, mid to upper 60s. Tonight, mostly cloudy, a low of 49. Cloudy tomorrow, 66 with a hit or miss rain shower. Sunday, a small chance for a thunderstorm, 76, 83 on Memorial Day. From Storm Team 5, I'm meteorologist Jordan Lamers.
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Ryan, lucky guy, scoring a pair of tickets to see Everclear on the Lucky 7 tour at the Sylvie. But rest assured, the luck doesn't run out. 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
3: From ABC News Tech Trends, Meta is working on building a digital version of Mark Zuckerberg, according to a new report from the Financial Times. The AI Zuckerberg would use artificial intelligence trained on the CEO's statements and likeness. Ina Fried is the chief technology correspondent at Axios.
4: There's a huge promise and excitement around the idea that we can have our AI take the meetings we don't want.
3: But generative AI, even the most advanced models, regularly hallucinate.
4: I don't actually think this is going to pan out, at least in the near term, because what makes us human is I get to decide what words I want to say next.
3: Overall, Fried says the saga underlines the need for regulation around digital representations of real people.
4: The technological level, I think the best we can hope for is that, you know, there will be watermarking technologies, at least the services provided by the major companies. But I do think we have to prepare for the world that we're in, where deepfakes are possible, cheap, and widespread.
3: With Tech Trends, I'm Mike Dubusky, ABC News.
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12: There are some orgs where employees are still using unsanctioned AI.
3: In fact, Vasu Jakhal, corporate vice president of Microsoft Security, says
12: 29% of employees bring unsanctioned AI.
3: Jakhal says more AI is taking the form of agents.
12: Now the AI can get work done on your behalf. So it automates and it autonomously operates.
3: When they're deployed,
12: the agents really go from an emerging technology to becoming an active, invisible workforce.
3: The issue highlighted in a new CyberPulse report.
12: 47% of organizations we surveyed shared they don't have all of the right security controls.
3: Potentially putting an organization's data at risk. She says anyone introducing AI at work needs to think about security and reining in that AI to keep all your data safe. With Tech Trends, I'm Mike Dubusky, ABC News.
7: A better life with Dr. Sanjay Gupta.
13: In recent years, scientists have really dialed up the urgency to understand PFAS, sometimes referred to as forever chemicals because of how long they take to break down. The latest study found these chemicals may be aging men in their 50s and 60s a bit faster than men who are younger or older or women of any age. Experts we talked to said the accumulation of PFAS may lower testosterone levels in men, impair sperm quality, and increase risks of testicular and kidney cancer. Women, it seems, just seem to be able to clear PFAS faster. Now, whether you're a man or a woman, trying to limit your exposure is a great idea. Three ways to do that. Filter your drinking water. Don't use non-stick cookware like Teflon, and avoid fast food packaging, which are sometimes coated with these chemicals. I'm Dr. Sanjay Gupta, helping you live a better life.

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0: 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The Smashing Pumpkins are set to play the Kohl Center this October. 96.9 The Fox is your way in. Text this keyword to win a pair of tickets to the show.
1: Let's do this. 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
13: From ABC News Tech Trends, rogue agents may be at work in your business right now.
14: There are some orgs where employees are still using unsanctioned AI.
13: In fact, Vasu Jakhal, corporate vice president of Microsoft Security, says
14: 29% of employees bring unsanctioned AI.
13: Jakhal says more AI is taking the form of agents.
14: Now the AI can get work done on your behalf. So it automates and it autonomously operates.
13: When they're deployed,
14: the agents really go from an emerging technology to becoming an active, invisible workforce.
13: The issue highlighted in a new CyberPulse report.
14: 47% of organizations we surveyed shared they don't have all of the right security controls.
13: Potentially putting an organization's data at risk. She says anyone introducing AI at work needs to think about security and reining in that AI to keep all your data safe. With Tech Trends, I'm Mike Dubusky, ABC News.
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19: There's something I'd like to talk to you about today, something that's been circulating on the internet that's become a real problem. Deep fake videos of me endorsing products that I've never even heard of and I have no relationship with whatsoever. Let me tell you clearly, these videos are scams. They are designed to take your money. Now, a couple things you should keep in mind. If something sounds too good to be true, it probably is. When you look at these videos, if they don't seem natural, if there's something off about them, the audio or the video, it's probably AI generated. And if you come across something that does pique your interest, see if you can find evidence of it from other sources. I promise you this, if I discover something incredible that you need to know about, I'm going to talk about it somewhere that you can easily find, not on some shady social media site. I'm Dr. Sanjay Gupta, helping you live a better life.
13: From ABC News Tech Trends, a jury in California has found Meta and Google negligent for designing apps that harm young people. The plaintiff, Kaylee, had alleged features like beauty filters on Instagram resulted in negative health outcomes like body dysmorphia. She's being awarded $3 million in compensatory damages. The companies could also be on the hook for additional punitive damages. YouTube says it will appeal the decision, and Meta says it's evaluating its legal options. Bernarda Villalona is an ABC News legal contributor.
20: Very clear that Meta is going to appeal this. So we may see that this verdict is going to be tied up in the appellate system for a long time, for many years. And we know that Meta has the money in order to drag this out.
13: It's also the first in a series of similar social media cases coming down the pike.
20: People and attorneys were waiting to see what would happen in this case to determine how far they will move forward on other cases.
13: With Tech Trends, I'm Mike Dubusky, ABC News.
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22: For your Friday night, you are going to head into a better Memorial Day weekend. We do get a bit cool out there with mostly cloudy skies, but Saturday warms up to the mid-60s with hit or miss showers. With Storm Team 5, I'm meteorologist Nathan Himsel.
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This weekend, not only marking the unofficial start of summer, but we want to celebrate with a very special winter's weekend. 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

0: Celebrating nearly four decades of unruly hits and 30 years of melancholy and the infinite sadness, 96.9 The Fox welcomes the Smashing Pumpkins to the Kohl Center this October. Tickets are officially on sale now, but to win your way in, we got the keyword you need. 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
3: Reinventing music, reinventing the smartphone, bringing the creative arts to the table.
2: But in the last year, Apple has had to endure an uncertain manufacturing environment, particularly around the Trump administration's tariff policy. 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
3: The engine, the system on a chip, we're going to make over 100 million of those in Arizona this year. We're going to make over 20 billion semiconductors in the U.S.
2: As for whether Cook is too close to the Trump administration, as detractors have criticized,
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2: From ABC News Tech Trends, a jury in California has found Meta and Google negligent for designing apps that harm young people. The plaintiff, Kaylee, had alleged features like beauty filters on Instagram resulted in negative health outcomes like body dysmorphia. She's being awarded $3 million in compensatory damages. The companies could also be on the hook for additional punitive damages. YouTube says it will appeal the decision, and Meta says it's evaluating its legal options. Bernarda Villalona Hanna is an ABC News legal contributor.
11: Very clear that Meta is going to appeal this. So we may see that this verdict is going to be tied up in the appellate system for a long time, for many years. And we know that Meta has the money in order to drag this out.
2: It's also the first in a series of similar social media cases coming down the pike.
11: People and attorneys were waiting to see what would happen in this case to determine how far they will move forward on other cases.
2: With Tech Trends, I'm Mike Dubusky, ABC News.
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13: Sometimes you can tell a lot about what someone wants to do offline by looking at what they do online. Let me tell you about Pinterest's first parenting trend report. Pinterest is a huge platform. They have 600 million monthly users, 80 billion searches per month. The report found a shift from the iPad kid era to now, when parents are actually more interested in real-world adventures and hands-on activities. The global trends and insights lead at Pinterest told us families are thoughtfully designing childhoods rooted in creativity, intention, and meaningful experiences. One psychologist we spoke to said he sees this as a reflection of parents' desire to build core capacities in their children: resilience, curiosity, self-regulation, empathy. These things don't grow automatically, but are built through lived experience. I'm Dr. Sanjay Gupta, helping you live a better life.